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Be a man, be a man, be a man, be a man, be a man, be a man, be a man, be a man, be a man, be a man, be a man, be a man, be a man, be a man, be a man, be a man, be a man, be a man, be a man, be a man, be a man, be a man, be a man, be a man, be a man, be a man, be a man, be a man, be a man, be a man, be a man, be a man, be a man, be a man, be a man, be a man, be a man, be a man, be a man, be a man, be a man, be a man, be a man, be a man, be a man, be a man, be a man, be a man, be a man, be a man, be a man, be a man, be a man, be a man, be a man, be a man, be a man, be a man, be a man, be a man, be a man, be a man, be a man, be a man, be a man, be a man, be a man, be a man, be a man, be a man, be a man, be a man, be a man, be a man, be a man, be a man, be a man, be a man, be a man, be a man, be a man, be a man, be a man, be a man, be a man, be a man, be a man, be a man, be a man, be a man, be a man, be a man, be a man, be a man, be

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0: praise the Lord, praise the Lord, praise the Lord. 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
1: Order that for me.
0: Now I pay a ray in a day, in any moon, and I sit down in a demano. 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
1: We are here.
0: Now I pay a him with him a ram array, a ray, only a din ye.
1: Worshipers!
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1: Voice. Your voice is your identity.
0: We mountain say, "I take on." And then I back out. Do
1: my
0: hand one and him na ye sorry, no a pigeon in your camp for a can say, "Nyame, we ye na wadoye wo hoda."
1: What you say? Believe in your own word.
0: Yatana see a pigeon not on tumuna camp for a shiny dinkuno any Jimmy Sandy Obasha bread at a brainer, you woo me. I'm quite doing one in him now, a bit shas here, now, ye bumpire, ye shreddy dear concrono, and yat and trombono.
1: There is no other name that I can become.
0: You're watching in your me assemble bar.
1: Never
0: saw my dear Tretra singing, I dear bro. I was so for Paco Joan on a pair with me in the Yammy only met in a year. Sounds so now I would him on a pair so me did it to say.
1: Says that that is why he has been
0: Papa no or no word in a
1: year. That are the mention of that name.
0: Sister, I dear Chima, no word, dear feet.
1: Oh, and let every tongue come.
0: So to me, Cordana to me, so every one, no question, say, never ready, dear Phoebe, I come with you. What did Debbie?

one gen and nam. What kind of one brain I bring now? Yabashasia, now you're called ready anymore. Open prayer.

and then you may know me and you catch on Yamiti as a force on CSCA. Yabao no Yamiti as a foreign order for CSCA Wakuma Bubu Wakuma. And then you may catch on Yamisa on Tewaho. Now on Yaminakasa on one row, and from a swabby Biara and Yamia Samu Web Ebrano.

Radi, and you pray a journey in our power. For who, for one hour, then for Swatch.

Yes, yes, yes, yes, yes, yes, yes, yes, yes, yes, yes, yes, yes, yes, yes, yes, yes, yes, yes, yes, yes, yes, yes, yes, yes, yes, yes, yes, yes, yes, yes, yes, yes, yes, yes, yes, yes, yes, yes, yes, yes, yes, yes, yes, yes, yes, yes, yes, yes, yes, yes, yes, yes, yes, yes, yes, yes, yes, yes, yes, yes, yes, yes, yes, yes, yes, yes, yes, yes, yes, yes, yes, yes, yes, yes, yes, yes, yes, yes, yes, yes, yes, yes, yes, yes, yes, yes, yes, yes, yes, yes, yes, yes, yes, yes, yes, yes, yes, yes, yes, yes, yes, yes, yes, yes, yes, yes, yes, yes, yes, yes, yes, yes, yes, yes, yes, yes, yes, yes, yes, yes, yes, yes, yes, yes, yes

Yes, I will pen and you made it to my day, shall we start? Yes, if it did, what he needs.

0: 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Pray Christo and no one over what? Sans a way I didn't know a command no cross only a better if you do. 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Only CC, what would I assume? Unaim. 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I'm very sorry if you're radiant.
1: Jimmy,
0: any and poor for any and chief.
1: Morning.
0: Owo abasa mu edu no timi de gie mfiri otibia nyina mu
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1: morning
0: woni de wiase nyina ekita no he holds the world in his hands
1: Jimmy.
0: He holds the globe in his hands
1: morning
0: he carry the world Was it to me being the straw and as I said, so hard, one near me about it to me,
1: sir?
0: So, Bruno Nocassa, sir, in a woman now, bro, once in my saying, I mean,
1: Bonnie,
0: but my dear fruit, I'm for no feed you swinging them. Come up to your mother.
1: Now,
0: found in an hour, we see
1: you.
0: What I say, now, sending you, Nanny, say, what you see in here? Come home, one of pain in here. So, one a war would not you want our bonny moon in here.
1: Bonny,
0: I could be a everybody said. So, best is a wagon in Wakuma, and now the woman in Amma saying, Yamia. Tipian, you know, Mono. Jesus Christ. 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
2: 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Really, and of all, now what you mean to say, delay with topic, we are now, Nidina, your two years, standing firm to the last days. Standing firm to the last days. 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No, so maybe Danny Quimini said, or Bemo when your joy or speak about the one shall I see any peace. That's what I understand. A year as you have printed, I so. Why are they? What the no cono come? Nasani a beya when you took and was some conclaver, co prince say, or the beco at the good yellow you train where we. So I say, Tisana is it here? You say your mem, you know, or say a jamma or papa. Yes, yet, you will say, oh, your papa, and your jamma. Winning a mevoke, yamaho, or your papa, or since I should train one, a year training or the ephemeral, or you use the word discipline and a correction. Yeah, you correct every day of your life into one training, missing your way on your mafano. The Jesus in your sin was all by a Marie Christine, you have a baba may call heaven out to home, Debbie, and this art. What you know was no conquer grandcatran, and all the way no chill we now can I say. Send your bow, banu, you know, winning any cocama, come out, open, see, you see, uncle, you see, mamma, some of the benefits to soon swear them, you see, at here. And you know, your whole feelings on your sample could be my 2:10-20:22. And so, men kind of, you're shady in your hall, now, your friend is saying, you're to answer good. 10:21-22, no, a whole hour, you mean, as I say. Now, when we have you, we are amma, who, na a jet a you. 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When you're home, go to your home. Now, all can act when you're mutiny, no, and the bayer complete when the rapture comes. And Sala, when you're quite gentleman, complete. And it will do them. Oh, the Yamiajan, there will soul is be saved. And yet, yes, the wrong that I don't know, say, if any pedion suffered, tell Kersanima, who soul, no, and your self consciousness, and your mind, and your will. Sanya, men, Yamakumako bear fall. And crown. Very, very, very important. It I know it's been saved. Tima Hokwine, Nelson Yankopon, and Concrun Yammy, or Mwau, Nelson Suno, on Jimon, Nephew Body Nelson, last day in a rapture, Beban, like completely, who be said, 1352 young men can't send me, or see the emperor said the pronoa, the young wish the ewa, and send out to Benton of Bessando, 1352 pink.

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and then as I see so, or the person, as a money bim, and was said what Cassani said, or money bim, Revelation 12:12. Good. You see, ye ain't ye, Unyankopo ne Casso, Abra, say time, your friends say, well, ye, ye, no, send your pen on nothing will be a demon, now, Michael turn back from no, then ya may air by we, you know, or cause was he ye ain't or so. Any more, Motitimuno, Mumma Mubun Tom Yem, Yamukura Timus Aqua or Hagene. Would you ask him, go bit who frama, and so no cura any agene and go for a wazo? Tie. As I see any apple, in we may no assassin, as I see it, as we was as he so, any apple, ni munia mania that he if he said, or bonsama saniaba, munchain, oh God. Now, our fair before Cassia, but now the needy agro, a cowardly yammy, wouldn't your rank at the wooden and goyosa? If he said, wouldn't him say, Nibre, I want eightia. So, yes, here, wouldn't anybody eightia, no bob on Wakogana, would tie extra scalcry bibia, on found because of the soul Tim could do. It is almost all extra work, and you know, shin ye. Good. Some don't believe there will be persecution at the end time. A billion to moon say, and we hear me movie be making can scripture be so did you so you knew that doesn't change the yamia someone what can't do you did in your coupon at the yadi or day you know what the answer no the yadi or day and in memory second Timothy 3:12 God or say now when our person would in your some partner as I see so Christ to win or better one I don't compromise it that's what better now. Now, so, memory, how can you cry? I mean, I'm sure you can claim me from Ponso. Why does God allow it? Didn't you go in your crown or taba? Your can do be brave. Number one, play a character free because of table then. When you mean Fawun free, Sumu Mahimu, or Fawun free, a friend saying, Shiremu, no, ya was a little bebble, no character, or character in your media, and yet, character in your senior, when you minimum for no character. Can you be Bibi and our home pursue says Sassanina or Bebel low character? And I'm what time say will be who no more maybe. Second one, and now some way witness to the world. Because never be brave or why, send out what you know. Kawakas will be a fool to myself when you're here, but what time by your Johnny Free Baby and I would buy years in channel. Feel better, Mamma Winya, the city of Mood, do no one catching me in William. Ted. God's grace is revealed. Yame Adomino, a daddy, Apostle Paul. Now to me say, Yare be a funnel, it be say, Yare, whatever, I won't keep canisan, be Yare, no go to people as a ton in the flesh, as a Cassanka say, a woo be the pedium. Ya. Now when Yame or Queen Yamianim, Prince and Yamini, or City, be Madame Dorsumau, it have Apostle Paul, but trouble, grace, who says Yame Wadompa, who say Yame Adonson and I'm control of Pansina, we are near my, a better than we see Yankopon or Madame. I feel the gospel of Christ is will be spread. So what you are saying, only go back baby biara. The book of Hebrews say, I bring Roman Empire shall more time a Christian in those days, you know. Now if some pan shall say etere. In Taba as impansu to make etin yankop won't be to my feeding. I'm waffle baby because many way are so day. It seems you all catch the bin and for an family miniata, you obey other Yemen Yame, obey ye be a crabby every send your own yaman fan. I was so here with a day. Now if it was you soon now spread the gospel, no. I feel so third and last one say evidence of fulfilling God. Nyame wo botaye jirema 29 level simi ajon kra me fo nyabo ni ajon me do be kwawi pem mo asuje. Edi nyame nya evidence, e evidence the proof. 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I feel ye ba be wi okra no. Has e di nyame ma ota ba say ye ba ba be hwese. The idea is that we know ye ewa de your kind so. So what you say, number one, study God's word.
and build faith and confidence in you, in yourself. Study God's word. And yes, I've known Bible study and say, and ye be, yes, I've known Bible study and once I've grown America. Make a sub one because be a child of the Bible. Study God Bible say, yeah, you're walking Bible. Or some more your child, or see a king claim. Want to study Bible, permanent study. We have made can care books are hold one year, my name. You didn't quite study Bible, no? Make a say, read, study, drinking home. John T. is still going out drinking home. Now, Mrs. Sini say, turn away, I'm conclude, I said, who are coming, come. A bass, I will believe faith. A man who I'm going to make GDA, go by GDA for the same tier, you know. The wound can yam, I said, we need GDA presumption, a presumption. What James William, I'm a baby, we won yet. A GDA and also win ya. So, until I said, a radian yanty was a radian yan, so we will come on. Second. One, spend quality time. Your quality time. And yam brand on find your hair, no, blah, blah, blah, blah, blah, blah, blah, blah, blah, blah, blah, study quality time, not building fellowship with Christ. So they say, quality time in prayer, studying the word, and fasting. That's absence of food for spiritual purposes. We understand. I tell you, so fellowship with other Christians. And the one Hebrews 10:25, so me and you, and the cross, all no crown, so Timmy call, now call foolish, foolish as a sharing. Wouldn't you make a chum, come on. So, good. I feel so no, the sons of you, learn to be your friend saying, who am I, a clear, because Hebrews 13:5 says, well, say, Pneumonia was sack and Norseman, Nayan say, you mean yin and self-rules. I don't go to get Yammy or my father, dear Luni Pabit in Miami, and the Hebrews 13:5. No, the advance in God's word, may Yammy Quine, now when you know in Ninkobo, by whom I come to you when you see Yammy and send to one among my work, yes, now sorry, do it intentionally, Bua Pasheda, a Yanisa, so yes, here. Last one, you know, be prepared to see heaven one day as a reality. And I'm saying, no, can be. And no, say, yeah, see, if you could be heaven, yeah, America, yeah, Holland, and you could be a teachment, yeah, you feel pretty. Now, when you're one, because you make a hard baby, you're watching, sister, but you're watching, see, if you could be heaven, may pair a call. Now, and no, and I'm a baby, can be. Ever, your friends, and Matthew 5:11-12, TD, and your whole mom was in Shira. And Mose or Yaman or Yem or no Tamo. Now, me di inti o di a trocan summoning in a be a tomo so, verse 12. Mumm when injiti, when you name Adena, a dear Rehoni, I miss him a when inji because Sanema when you know air tow, ya one out of fiction by you, who kiss or summinti upinjina, this any other come once and send yourself at anything on Sanaba. So, mumm when inji, num one sepemo. Maybe be I shall say, Nama Katria, Elson War or Sorrow. As I see the Kakarebi, the Elson War or Sorrow. Now, Sadan, I would take you for I would be kind of. Tiny baby bass, I see so. I give for Elijah, no. One more be here, you madam. Yet it be found near my Yakayaka, the only first person I will soon yamme. I'm all going to trouble. 40 years here, Namane Mayre, Debbie, it be Jaumu, dear baby, ho ho. It is almost waiting for Abraham Gukumo. We do be see ya. I made your demand and I'm the Ababel so maybe you make you my a cow. Sana Brunisi or say the ball is in your court. Meaning, it's in our Susan Abena Fan and near wounding your mental myself. But that was your two fun young coupon. So don't me, Nama Babana, my bayer dear, will catch him semi mayor. The bumpire will see a bit of good sons you, the yinny awardia. Did the Nisa Cabian over Babadum? And there, my high bimble cream, did you to sumo, mere one pa, he's a sum, a yadina de cassia, that was it we used to do.

0: wo ye ni adoye a wodi adom me meni abusua ni adofo ni metiefo nyina what the fam
1: on come for ni kesie no money this so
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1: now am I in down kwa
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1: Every length, I look back now.
0: What a beautiful gospel song, reggae. This is what F1 OSS 18.
2: Every blessing.
0: Your word is
1: faithful, your love is true.
0: Your word is faithful, your word is truth.
1: And this is why I sing.
0: And this is why we sing a song and praise your holy name, Lord.
2: All you've done.
0: We thank you for all the Lord you have done in our lives.
2: Rising sun, through every battle you
0: make. Me, mama, me, sister.
1: So
0: I'm Achimai.
1: You pray.
0: Sister, I'm Achimai.
1: Oh, oh, thank you.
0: Everybody, your feet, I can't move
1: your God will say,
0: Happy birthday to you this morning. And may God richly bless you.
2: My King.
0: And grant you all your heart desires.
2: Seen and unseen, you've been so.
0: And what am I doing? That's not confirmed. What?
2: What
0: was it today, Mono?
1: Thank you.
0: One shun, one when I'm our brain.
1: Forgiving
0: me. One hour, now, okay, come when I would do birthday.
1: Thank you for.
0: Yes, I will still celebrate you from today onwards until the end of this month. Because this is your month.
1: My soul in desert lands. You lifted me up with mighty hands. Through every valley.
0: You lift me up with a mighty hands. What a song.
2: Comes from you.
1: Your word is faithful, your love is true. My heart over.
0: Everybody wants some, you know.

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What a tobas, you're not seeing you in the regis. And I'm not going to be able to do this. I'm not going to be able to do this. I'm not going to be able to do this.

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Yes, sister. Sunshine.

the 14th day of the month of June. 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No matter that will happen, whatever will happen, God is still God. Nothing changes him. Whatever he has said he will do, indeed he will do. He will surely do. Brakobi! Brakobi, good morning! Sansuna Papa Sly! My master, my teacher. Papa, good morning. I know by the grace of God you are doing fine. I salute you, sir. Good morning. May the Lord bless you. Pastor Nana Kwame.

Bumba, and I said, Bama, I too, and we are near Najo. Say, Namika, who I was singing him before. Fear not, for the Lord is with you. Menstro, yes, come home. What do you name? What do you achieve? Or bow who buy an opa, a yanni and a joe? Or in Chauma, what time for the fa when your hand on money say? Oyo nyame a wode woto no so a wodi kunim oma wani mu nwase strong jai is my strength oba bon ho bai my victory song na na ampadu the one and only DJ the Hague. Yete usani ya sorry telling me we thank you for your love, your time and your service to the nation. The Ghana for the Hague, and this one, yeah, we are. Child Almighty wipes away. Papa Clement, Papa, good morning. May God richly bless you for your doings for the Lord. He will set me free. Papa Lasty, Papa Lasty, good morning. Be strong. And he said, Radha Dumto, who are you? Ciao, ciao, ciao. My victory song. DJ Waya. Papa, good morning. My sister Amma. With me. Dance now, I am brother. Kofi Nyako, the DJ, the Neg. Free. Salute you, sir. Good morning. Right. Together with the family. Right. It upholds me strong. Oma Esther, Oma Esther, Mama, good morning. When I'm weak, your daughter, what if I'm your daughter? Your papa can carry a food, man, papa, good morning. It is a crystal, I don't mean to hear. Samson, I go fear him. I go fear captain. I go fear master. Mama Olivia Kakari, Mama, good morning. That's the name, Mama Nature, Mam Penny, Mama, good morning. No more fear. And I'm going to back when you're going to be a Sofo Rema Church. Sofo Dapa, Papa, good morning. Chai is my strength. My victory song. Evangelist, your boy Siama, Papa, good morning. Samson, I'm here the king coffee, ya boy. Papa, Asaleti, good morning. If I can hear some, I'm here presiding elder. The Church of Pentecost, the Hague branch, the local assembly, at the chamber for. At that chamber for me presiding at Pentecost in Hague. Papa, good morning. Jesus Christ, I don't know you, Papa. I'm at the party, yeah. I'm at the party, yeah. I'm at the party, yeah. I'm at the party, yeah. I'm at the party, yeah. I'm at the party, yeah. I'm at the party, yeah. I'm at the party, yeah. I'm at the party, yeah. I'm at the party, yeah. I'm at the party, yeah. I'm at the party, yeah. I'm at the party, yeah. I'm at the party, yeah. I'm because now she did go to the Munyam. Like I say, yes, Simone, and why a Dawson? Yes, Simone, and why a Dawson? Send Kenya with Jesus. Send Yet, you were ready. Why, yeah, because one year there was a when in the public mind, I call my punching. I don't pay a bit in a moya, and that was Naka Singer, the way and what Dre will hold up. Come on from our father, Manda, Mamma from our father, Mamma from our father, Mamma from our father, Mamma from our father, Mamma from our father, Mamma from our father, Mamma from our father, Mamma

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Happy birthday to you. Offer Bob. Offer Bob. Have a good morning. I'm a Saint Jesus. Meeting on my name here. Me that was so, me that was you. Me am Auda. Eda Bismarck. Me na busi ni na na pay papa. Good morning. Every year, the Church of Pentecost, the former presiding at our good morning. That's an Edda Apau. Have a good morning together with the family. Sister Rose, Rose Pompon Sim. I'm a baby, I'm a church. I'm an elder, a bump on Sim. Sounds like me, I'm a mommy. Mama Grace OT. I'm a good morning. It's a Sarah, this is a baby. I'm wanting a new entry. What it? I'm a one car, one more suit. I'm a new year. I'm a new year. I'm a new year. I'm a new year. I'm a new year. I'm a new year. Me jama na maya na mda ye ani aseda ani ka bia ma wa wrate sentin se unya me wa ye bi se kenya wo Jesus a se kenya wo Jesus a se ka wo Jesus a. 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
1: Who the sun set free? 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
0: the... 45 minutes with the hour over 9. 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

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I love reggae. Yes, I open reggae. 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Hey, you will not stop listening to reggae. I love gospel reggae music. 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
1: 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That is reggae. That is FM.

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Just say, you push your energy, you shabia. Yo, a fakanya so a brand on Kunaboy Yan for announcement to Wolf Dema Saint from Bro. Announcement to one of us, a snake, a money bow in chain, or a mopa, mopa, mopa, mopa, mopa. 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This is one of the best traditional marriage it has come to across. In fact, AFF, Kente, African way. So for some musito mabu bo kama this AFF kama method is asafo. 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Oh, mama say, then it's so near my ye. Now, I said, Far, Konya is what catcher was said. Aye, now what cheer a day and nimia. Now what cheer a day and nimia. Anna, Yabaka said, don't do no, Ankasa a basso. Yabaka, what bomb war, I can say, don't do white wedding, no, Ankasa a basso pa. The 20th. Yeah, maybe in that day and nimmy. Now, Christian, now, okay, then you remember that the 20th. Then, so no, yes, I call
Koninskerk. Ah, a war forward. Aye, Trump 2 and a coho. Now, Trump 2 is our four. Aye, quite forward, Gono. Address your fellow. Brown names in Husland. Number 4. Sir, address Yasuana Trump 2 in Gina. Now we see from free Trump 1 in Tintin Sober Pepe, one, I saw the dynasty. And then you're a quiet crowd. One, nothing caught Benkuma and any fat when Nimson Tintin Swan, who wants a street in us, or no, who won't want to say, I saw the dynasty way. 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It's a job we should say. The motion one year we say you be no, or rather one shaman there move. Wow, Basso, our dear. What is a radia? I am mano, I'm on the bar, and now the pa, and now one dear. Won't do so, our bear power, dear, and what they will come now, and our bans and show any moon yum. I just was what I was said, I must see and send the beer at da. Yeah, or soft obey, and in a mamma who can be mamma. No canny, that was to say, what Damasudo, Damasudo, Mama Teresa, and the old Shamu be brebade, and what she was doing in the bush. Sansu, and I whatever for so a basso. I whatever for a basso a year on the 25th, on the 5th of June, ye, on the 5th of June, 25th of June. And no, aye, yawada, aye, yanaya ba, yanadina, aye, Esther. Duffield, Esther Duffield. Because Esther Duffield, I want one and one. Yes, it's a Getty, Ima, and then you are Esther. Samson, I want to offer a year. Alda Johnson, Buama, and I'm a bunny Esther. And I'm a best friend of Mama Elizabeth Buama, Yabua, and Wuba and Esther. Samson, and a year of Berema, rather than a doom Esther, so no, your friend, no. Dr. Clement Yao Ifa. Oh no, na we ye Esther Ura. Ye be come a boom. Yes, I worry for. Yao Ifa so na ufo di. Aye, Mr. Francis Ifa. And ane ma abe so de Mrs. Felicia Akua Ahinkai. Oh no, na umu ba ene Yao Ifa. Ye be come a boom. On the 25th of June, ya wada. And ye a traditional marriage.
traditional marriage. Yeah, made a bus word, the Opera Zar Central Muho, Fradvek, number 2834. Postcode 2525 KH the Negia Opera Zar. I was trying to say, see a bar, young Fadia Ningina, Edia Fita, young Fadia de Baba J, Awadiano, and the four number air bar, young Fadia Ningina, Edia Fita. It is over Babia, Sresse, Mahodian, Edia Fita. And upon the paper, not ready, not chassis, Yawada, Yawada, Yawada, Yawada, 25th, Yawada Bena, what cheer, Yawada Ebena, what cheer. Yeah, 25th of June, yeah, Bubusma, you won't you mono, it's Yan Shadow. Or see, yeah, yes, so, yeah, the men does swan. Now, Chukrona, when the men does 27th of June, no, and a white wedding, Ankaso, a bus, don't know, and no Ankasano, yeah, Baba, yeah, and on Ababaso was CCOM, CCOM Church, and was Sutamia, Hona, you know, called Trump 4, and a coho. From four, no, so we see for ma. Yeah, address a friend, Osterham. Address no home paper, a ho, and a trouble, a BC will be a median Osterham. House number here 320. I want an agent, I echo. Postcode 2721 ND, Sutamia, Hona CCO, a CCOM as a phone, a war, Hona, yeah, don't know. And we don't go prepare penalty by the national circle, see no means, sir. Then I'm going to refreshments in the course of it over be a no bantam, no better time with Esther and a Musuanchi. Maybe be a come. Esther and not could be much higher than a woman, no name, I'm power. I say, I will fail Ben and Wassi or Quammy will be so. Say, right out to my brother channel, who can ya? And then I am going to acquire witness. Now, Yanko Tanachi, you're fair, Chadia, so come back, Esther. Since I will find a Ben and Wassi or Quammy will be so. Was here we are, then you have a sign a chin, the abba. O Praza Centrum, what are all the Higasino? Now, you know, Abba Hona, Ubiaba Chedu, Nim, Hona, Yaba Grounded, I don't know, what you know, now Yatrasi, now Yatrasu, Yabuan, dear, dear, sir, now any Esther, and Yaji Abumu, the Sentinel reception of a basso, the O Praza Centrum, more man. And you run a new paper, pet, not better than I say. As I say, so, oh, pa, young friend was pa, young friend was said, yeah, Ukoshia or Himano, Ukoshia or Hina Ukrainian machine found what is that? Bear my tie about tie, both sit about tie. African West were born, come, or Bas were found, said Ukodina, and Ura Adi Joe, Eddie Jones, and now in such a Ukra, Ura Abasamuno, now or Ukodina, hey, found, come, since you won't. Yama Dano, and ya kama. Some point I don't want here, first I'm about to face so. Yes, 0628579934. Another 0611170445. And yeah, Esther Duffel, and Dr. Clement Yao Ifa, and Yama come abom our rear conkunos. Sansu, and a yeah. And a question there, and a day, and a 14th year. Said the Abomo Kaya Mama Swatino. Yeah, Reverend Solomon Owusu, Apostle Solomon Owusu, also for our da CSC, as for what the Egiano, and then as of Penina, our da Safua, and what you're paying in our sister Safua, Safua, and what you're passing in our Yepa pay and a CSC for opening for you know our da no, or Apostle Precope. 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

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everybody at to suffer so brand of engine home sent you know abusuyi da ba se ba be na yie dia what do ya widow, Ukraini, ya, the yira wo, aye, Mr. Eric and Ponsa Yabua, no, and now, you're going to pan and you was in the show, see, dear, I dare told you, no, quite ye, sent, you know, young copy pie, but pine, you was in the show, the custom is a rich ass, I'm sure who can ya, who should we yira, a yara who sent papa, papa, who be on any Bob Brown, a mock of your busia, or there will be on any Bob Brown, a mock of fra. I didn't know too much as far as I see sooner. Na Fofian Tuatana, Abafa Bakuko, a man is son when he ain't Tanta, as I na Ukada, Untimina, who shall we read that Brahua, that's a weird Nawa, now you are Rahua, a better bridge now. The sentinel bear of Paris, and you saw a hand, you saw a good and funny subia. The sentinel on the 4th of July, on the 4th of July. Papa Tun suffering, you know, one day a mofra, Lloyd Yabua, and Lloyd Yabua Junior, and a Michael Akua, and a Omiya and Mat, but your co-paper, my friend, and Jet Ukrainian was in the show on the 4th of July. I am Menda, then I have called Beatrice Strat, I have 120 from 9, yeah, Echo. Live ekono ni nyina ana ba insla me se de na no yesi sister mama aye na yie no ona ye nyina ko Beatrice number 120 ona ye ko na enyuwe no se pepe
Nah.

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Yes, 06-841-49004 and now 06-450-20237. Aya, Quada so, Unyadoku, a tie, sir, and Yachi, Sanson, a bronze champion, you know, so a tie, sir, and Yachi, the Sentinel, Yenina, your fire windship. Sanson, a media reward, as so said. But I reward pa, and a pay, as so said. Aya, your mammy, a deaconess. Deaconess Grace, yeah, my man, Deaconess Grace. Ah, you know the Church of Pentecost, The Hague branch. Yeah, my man, Deaconess Grace, Grace and Nin. Yeah, my man, Grace and Nin. Yeah, you know the Hague, you see. A Fimuni and a rather to suffer any papa. Ya, I hope I suffer pa and I want to choose a friend of Coco Tanner Perch. I fear I could be a fish and engine arbor. Am I may any new crew to what come? Yahuni, yeah. Oh, what deaf way? As I didn't know, simple. I be seeing my fee. As I'm a friend, you are a humo pa. New rat, no canny. A brand here, papa, with Jan just said, Una. On my young for perpetua said, Oh, yeah, mammy, I should buy a new rat. You have a pay, your friend, oh, Elda, a jay, and ponsa. Yeah, what as far as I say, Raddy Chan in fear and fear, I do no more, 58 years. You are pan a young. Yaba pa ejane na so. Ya se won su su fa wo ana bibi to tuma pa da. In fact, aya reho. 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Obedi obeti de suo. Yaba pay when you be our yakokra, when you can say be our pay in tea, that be a brand yes or no. 58 years. Never I just say, oh, what a fiber pay a quay. Danny Dangina, now you will soon have a war. Now, they run the pen warrior. The Sentinel, a year on the 26th of June. A fiat that Bosumiemu. A year if you're there, bay now, watch. If you're there, I'll be in our tree. Yen and I are called the Church of Pentecost. I want New West Strat, number 36B. Yen or tree, local assembly, no tree assembly, no honor, yen. The sentinel and you read on soon, and if I'm no soon pen will pepper. Now, Yen and I share the Church of Pentecost. I want the Higasi. Now, I got time, I'm Yachi. I will soon, I have a war. You must support him, mammy. Say, Umami, Uba Pewu, would this be free? Wa Ghana, and Abusha, for you, Nani, Dawa, Wabrichesu. Yana is in your breacher living. Hi, I a tea. Then so, Nina Mono, Yama, I'm Pabo, Quaybi Biaba. Yama, I should add him. It is a Yako supporter. Yam Brandy, I am a supporter. Was Sika Femu, War Arachitamu, War Otomu, not Yama Tanachi. 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
and you read on so and pen will prepare a new astrosrat number 36B, the Hague, and you read on so net and pen will prepare the Ashes.

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You mo 80% in a Christopher. 80% here Christopher. 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Ah, now, maybe there be a chapter, but soon be a mono. Omusia, now for on your new kuno, the Sentino, a year Omusia or Rise Vice Vec, number 252. 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
0: 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Second Samuel
3: who met us when you do me and say, you won't copy me. No, can't you answer? I didn't think now or any. But it move up. Oh, from see da anopay. No, can't you any say? I didn't think I would hear him back. So, what phone say that I'm not paying? What phone say that I'm not paying?
0: What phone?
3: What in can't you let me? I'm on can't you no say? Me pay me near Absalom, near Batama, Imunum, na you not that can't you let me say, Koda, won't pass so, never to Yarin, I say, where you are, can't you any say? 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
0: 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A ho, Anna, or no so, a ye could a, and a coon, or no one in your amon. A sign, or the year in your ba, Taman, and Tino, and on Tino, and come on and say, a foot to Jonadab, a demand a downfall, a year. 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
4: you don't have to accept that. But the design in ti a futu bia be bia what you go. It to be some say self to burn away. Edo ho bebre. But so be our own yaminyan son, and that's what didn't want na kumama Christo. No. We do man himself to burn woman in Jinda. Because what didn't want to chrono chrono so. Into the air keg in Ano, Yamaya Hokwai, Nema Yamia 7 in Timmy. 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Nessa winning Yamia 7 dia. And then all Beshiasi, and to be a cotu amoy. 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Finally. 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
4: asem no asem no na wo di bobra say attitude or say wo ma asem no
5: basa me kire say asem no di bo asem kwa ni asem no
4: ayo ni asem
5: no so for wo di na pulpit kwa ni asem just say asem de
4: bo but if you know the word why was if you know the word shall set you free asem no kwa na ma unya Practical, me wu tu me fo na futu ne e ya futu papa enam se asem na u ka se me repeat ya no eti wu 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May the better to choke on grow. That is a reason. That is a reason. Go be brain or better that go. O boy be well, Cassano. 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Will be so question be. Now, if one sooner so by yes, so when him sad in our way, and I do be cock bunny. It is so what share one year of tupa. Now, when you are a wolf beginning of your life. 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Yeah.
0: Yeah, sir, or no, dear own, sir. And the baby a bit me at top bonnie moon. And you know, no, what up bonnie moon go here or jay. And then my memra, papa could you know so, and chair, not drink. Papa could you, sir, Cessania, ye came. 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
4: that is the problem we are facing
0: we doing na papa ko
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5: de ye wo nti won hwe ya me se no be si ukwan
0: I said, oh, yeah, careful.
5: One share and nobody's you quite. A little bit, I said, I didn't say, and to what? And I said,
4: let's say, man, kind of crano, can't hear in Tibesu quite. And sooner, man, I don't know. And
5: then I am bringing more Elcosmo. 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
4: careful
5: to boil me cocaine. Make cocaine. 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And so one share, 1 month, many seconds. And then I said, yes, we go together. Obu, what I'm for Scar. 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
4: No.
0: Because a footwear is Ochina, obey me to me for, we expect me to me for, but obey and person will become be as
5: Papa grow too fun, woe grow too fun. Oh, for woman was your cross ready, soft for power, so soft, woe too fun, as woman wanted the soft for not quite young.
4: Wow, we too full quietly. Who are you, Chiao? We sound, we employ the market. Wow, obey your horse of a dazzle, soft dazzle. They will never even look after you.
3: I said, and you want to say, Abasa, because a shell Bible, the moon, and says, second bit of the terrain. When young couple is young from which I say, dearly be a century, and just every year, really. Evan, okay, in issue by any year,
4: a bin bin.
3: The year came in a.
0: I don't know what kind of a change. Because who said? I didn't want to call Sabbath kind of
3: you. May be only say, Yan, I have a problem with the churches. May come and carry on every company, may can't be so near. We compromise a lot. But what you may say is, you can't even go to every meeting and say, it may can say, see now, I dare see Siko. What's a Mrancasano? And can yet a boy very bad also. But a young is a really galistic, sending a dear son a tear. It the aquaco man say, ye coba. It was a meeting, and ye did your co-discussion, a bayama. Tea a cool meeting, but say, Papa could do a canoe. A cook could do that's where there's a problem. Because a name may be producing a cofaba. So, who be on per se a baby isolating, who be on per se a be rejected. In the coba, sanoa, na ye try, say, yeah, be can accord a many per side. That's where there's a problem. Because since Sayebi Timiaba, a yasafan also eating since Sayeba. Because of America will be Biara in Yame and won't our fofro.
0: Yeah.
3: A chance if Lebusim, na aspirate the accord. The woman said you'll be as on ye, but they will say it because churches nearby say by the sister near Yame and Cassette and Kuyi. But never you compromise more than even a year. And when we are saying we don't suffer from that way, there's a problem. Because Eden and Command of God to me can say, hey, we are winning, I be cool, or can all save a stella or compromise anybody or monko. So, it is a very so about the moon, he said, Yamanaka sooner, you have to say, Moon ye. Was a name away, I hear, and ever. Some years in the sea call, it's a possibility. So be to me, I can't quit, ubi, I want to crack canoe. Even go ahead, crackers, I do agree with them. Say John the Baptist says, or can't Saku could do it in eternity.
4: And look for the example, pa.
3: Exactly. And you're not correct. His son said, Sanity, what about saving so way? So one can't miss out, pimping, soon say a day.
4: You see that boy.
3: I believe that John the Baptist, no of us will be, I don't know. Because Yanko Pony said, on Pap Bonnie, no Pahon Tuma. So,

0: Christ was after the same work in India. Same work in India. But the question is, Yamiswan can say, send me a cornho, no come a campajo. But can you say, Yamiama, Udija Nipa? Ude Nipa, Ubia swan flesh with me. It is a question of war, Ulong Hong Kong Kunwa. Say, what can it be? Be at the orgy, there be at the orgy, and I had a problem every bow. Go say, make a chance, Bible no Cassafa, you have advanced 4 minutes and 3 witnesses. And number 1 year Hong Kong crow team. So, would dear dancers are dear we yan yet or two, or moon. Yamias and dead 1 year young with him. It before the male cancer babu is who sent your Cassacha will be a colan and she had to was a cacalano. Or so no one who said your can any day. And you got 3 witnesses. Say Bible no crown walk, one could young specific instruction is oh, you have to go Bible in Shadanga, oh no, you're in a pa, you are the Cassassin General, you're a German nipa. It's about the one Congo Mongomia and Copoma, the one Congo go by. Or so be catching the weather at him, to want any depend on line him, come from somebody any day, Kiyanji, all said and done, you're when I'm a William, a flesh, or send home near the India property, you have to say they. So, once upon a time, no, we when found no preparation, was why you know a common children, you know, where did you wait to me? I am from so because of woman, a partner, a woman, we yet debit me possible. But the Ayana, when he said, as you're conscious of the Ayay, but you need to see face. It's never a new papa in a Benjamatum, and that's where we are. That's where there's a problem.
1: You see, yeah, yeah, ni na down for number. So oye a down for. Ni a person oji a two months ti. Adi a oye no. Ye person a for one.
2: So no the point no. We compromise a lot.
1: Ye person a for one because you are trying to keep the friendship.
0: That's only thing we can do.
1: Ah, madam for condo eh. Bibi a identity na memo ano na eh. Remember, permission more.
0: Present self will be over. Omo di eno. When you say do baby crump, it seems I'm sorry, man. I said, so if we send a motion, won't make him come here. You know, who so say be a queer could answer.
2: To be compromised,
0: compromise. Who are when you
1: try answer for Napa was
0: I must have Napa was sent them. Now I'm paying for my yard you want to. And these things are going on, a yet reality. And that's where we are now. Say, be bent to mass the same free churches in Noah. Yen to Muna, Saint Timas, I see Suda. Never let me catch him in with you, said. Yan yeah, sin is you know, me second if I call you a Christo near well, a beer. Name be or how to moon and say, Yen Jay, you bet, say a castle of young. What tears so don't know yes anymore, Yana and no qua be as if him. So whenever we be a Christo, it was uncle Subi Timia, they ram me a jay as any maybe a best still, no, a woodamo, woodamo, woodamo, woodamo, woodamo. I must say, Woody Moons, who soon baby as a das ye, and they may catch and say, they say the years a individual.
2: Yeah, so a soft sassy or Cassano, or Cassa ye whom yammy ye. I know, so when yammy by your encounter with the Lord, or that, the air cane. Oh, compromise it. When yammy ye say to me, Tina Mendon in Yamun Kitahua, and right there, you say it as it is. By yano, because of say yam, my own cry, be when yammy ye nintino. Me can a cribbage that the mimi said they could just start here, may catch out the maple over mammy. Intina said, or send me boom and go so. The one who may ready ye by right stand with the Lord. Ah,
0: so what do you say? Do baby cry and say,
2: Evident.
0: Say, Bassin, your present, and who can never. You ain't going to change up a fawichi.
2: 100%.
0: How about Jimmy be who grants and ever what?
1: Yeah.
0: Oh, yeah.
2: You bear meeting or telephone, so now I will cry one can who be.
0: Yes, you send it, but soon.
1: Yeah, I just say
2: you were free. Yeah, you were free, Mupa. You who's any cheer to say, and so near come, you were free, Mukra, and yes, I will come. Yeah, not correct. Most of that.
0: But you cry about
2: correcting. So you cry, yeah, Cabinio.
0: I'm corrected.
2: Also, when you cry, yeah, Cabini. Most of us, yeah, correct.
0: Cabin,
2: I didn't ask you once, I'm not Catayanini, a Casacas.
0: Hey,
2: sure. I saw the Carolo. Yeah, yeah, yeah, yeah, yeah, yeah, yeah, yeah, yeah, yeah, yeah, yeah, yeah, yeah, yeah, yeah, yeah, yeah, yeah, yeah, yeah, yeah, yeah, yeah, yeah, yeah, yeah, yeah, yeah, yeah, yeah, yeah, yeah, yeah, yeah, yeah, yeah, yeah, yeah, yeah, yeah, yeah, yeah, yeah, yeah, yeah, yeah, yeah, yeah, yeah, yeah, yeah, yeah, yeah, yeah, yeah, yeah, yeah, yeah, yeah, yeah, yeah, yeah, yeah, yeah, yeah, yeah, yeah, yeah, yeah, yeah, yeah, yeah, yeah, yeah, yeah, yeah, yeah, yeah, yeah, yeah, yeah, yeah, yeah, yeah, yeah, yeah, yeah, yeah, yeah, yeah, yeah, yeah, yeah, ye

0: And then most of us leaders, maybe because we lose vote.
1: How?
0: We lose vote.
2: Papa, I am my afraid for our movie and some Ramona, yending commoni be, and then I think I would do upon at Ohanoma, and then come my yedino, a foot to home, and then to me, and Fiena and Siho, see a cob in twin fear and Nancy war and country and it's all near Niauko ye or Chinano for you.
3: Oh, be a fan of them for piano. I see ya for ye. It near my subend value subend was any penny more. Nibinif system to say, you know, Gigi. And ya my pet benny will know Baswa. What is he going to add to life?
0: Mm-hmm.
3: So because so called father and for them for no near the baby a bebble abrabwa. And who yas of fast are they? Adam Fono. And just saw two was not a winya butre. But answer the bitter son, I must say, the wedding commander down. Near my acquaintance, a boy and permit to make a good decision. And that's the choices. A young crown cry, dear Martin, so boy by him. So, in the same fitty, I see an oath in Timmy Pano of values. Nothing to me, I may say more. 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
2: 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Yet me yako drew. It me chin near free and guasia okum and answer or say ye dan animal. It me yako could do at the NSC ho and answer say, yet is to say. Jonadab na Jonadab Abra Bonoaz and Necra de Biana Yea was in person. Say and a woman obit me afre na watch the watching. Yo WhatsApp number no so yeah. 06-8407-5266. Your WhatsApp number no 06-75266. Afre will be Afre, but I am fra forever. Yeah, hello.
1: Hello, Christ has been coming in to my family.
2: Oh, my, and counsel, then I may say. No, ma, I want to say.
1: Christ will show me, son, your shamona.
2: Amen, amen.
1: 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By me, GD say, I want to act wash we. 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Best than can Yanko Ponce a binum womua. 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
3: wa ya na adwene
2: opo bi no am man no
3: what one of us over here?
2: One in over to me, a man above.
3: And there's a question to say, Abraham, Abraham, and about one idea. He, but Tomony said, Sir, you see, I know, you did buy a black woman, I fool you one hour day, Mammy, and I made a mawa. What a lunny here, by the prepino, send you panel, or your divorcing one answer be doing in some same way, and one problem so on. So, I don't know what be noir, who could turn off to panel. Papa won yintum enti won so wonim so won yintum enti obafo alo so e de okwa ino boni no
2: enu na ti o unse so obedi atum so won yintum no de e won nchen but wo akodra wo be kan bibi unse I believe say onyame asemu otum
3: enu na medika
2: so won ti no ya na yadwen say oh me kokan won yintum ni ade onyame tumi fa wanu mu asem so enti de as a sandy pine, and two dear,
3: I would deny
2: quack
3: crowns,
2: and yarn quack crowns. Can't be
3: said, dear Joe, or the yen, you know, seeing your business out to me noir. Because while we have your thousand, say, uncompromise anything that is sin, and he's not going to compromise such areas, dear, in the can you lend you to me, John, and that. Or say, no, mine yet is our bank, as I swam. It is so sooner a banner said, Nippon de Brewa. Eno, inti ye ka ye topic in sa futu a futu papa ne boni. 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Inti o sa we have to resist that statement. See, you just had the idea, and the name which you could
2: have before. Hello,
1: I'm Pacha Oma Bium.
2: Oh, my, yes,
1: sir. Who say a mahoon, a would I moa, and only a compromise, sir. A dear nature, I call an am if you hana, say. Yes, shaking me, sir. What they say, Jonathan. Debbie, what they say, no, what if we are or call David the Hawk or catcher and say, Nana,
2: later,
1: what did you for Nathan? I dear be a ya, ya, ya, ma, yamming a day, Emrem, because Madame for no, Adam for Naya Fano, se foundation in a senior messoa. 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Adam Fobia near Fanny Corner, ye, Debbie. 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I cry. Yamin, we are mobile. Not only Yamin, money, Yamin, Yajum.
2: Amen. 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
4: Ya, yeah, same thing, adi say yi shi, Bible no so kano, unyako won se, ma yin suru witi me kumi inipe biya. 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
2: Nye yenu kureno wano
4: ujina. 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Se, Paul say, I believe what I say, and I see what I believe. Or is it problem never Christmas means societal pressure no way and should say. I quite say, yin prima your chap coin be say na de o see a day. A covet you would yen each year and so soon you mean ya you won't even dare go for that's why it is. Ya o beko it yao. Ye may cray you with you will na man can say be so when you're ready and prepared, say we lose when ye may be dear when Timmy could draw. Because who a question line, no matter how busy I can have, would your bad voice come to you, people come against you. Yeah. So you ask, I could do.
2: Madame for now, don't
4: know. Yeah, I'll be able to get a book. It's a possibility. So who's signing a money there? Wouldn't me? Yeah, because the AK say, I didn't get now, can't say any.
2: Mm-hmm.
4: So, what can't say, and yet, see the scene, and there's any issue. Yadam Fongo, or may we not dear Coso Nen, ya, so good for a prophet, or can I was a hanging, I chair hanging. So, Sally was ever. There's a people who become a laughing stock. Quite you wouldn't be an abyss, Adi, and I would cheer, Diana, Sadia, always their own kind of cray. Ever so you lose your integrity. You have been up, it will be up to a new man some day. That's where we are. And the Christian is because I give you a chassis will be a church, eh? Or maybe I can't deliver it, no matter some ponies are near the ashes. I give you a feeding, I yet it was a room. China feed you if you know being Timina and Yas is part of trademark of the church. In the bed, say meeting
3: master. Say, I come and run to your own cassa because you himself so quiet. Obaba kind of quarrel and the quarrel so me and the
4: dressing once and for all. I mean, say, yeah, you change standard. It will send a year, believe would be. But really, who's in your son, I did because Yami, I didn't think Yami has some son Yami has some kind of idea. I don't say, or say, yes, Master General. And the Greek can say, Hebrew can say, and then for her could see her. I don't think so.
2: Yeah.
4: I will say, no, your man quite may age, you may be.
2: Yeah.
4: Yeah. Old fashioned
5: Christianity. Hello. Hello, dear. Massa Bamugina, you could have been a may per se and come in beside say. To me, a dear at two home baby, I'm an
2: Ah, okay.
5: Don't make canoe yet. Senior Amo DC or Fanny nearby a steady case. Mm-hmm. Is there any other steady case be a or be best with Janey? Me a steady case cacao in Cassis, but Bobby Susu watcher said, me channel for Jinny Kama, for Jinny Betting Abu Ami at Madrid. Baba Kacho Zebia Obana in the TC or UK have a Jose B. or Munyama Tugu. Your man is so or could we ask you another police happen? Obisu wa sama ya kosu ni una. 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Futu ya soo di manipa. And then I may be sassamidu, we have a car home, said. You that in because he can't in Kutahu dear home and a commodia, and I'm doing baby chairman. Do not cagra myself, sir, baby to me, Cassie, young David, dear, but Avia, a bit my beautiful cacras on their compare, because may I am afraid the grief a dear home at ye too full. A dear home, assembled that prosper too full. And a boar man who saw him say, where do you say a big home, sir? Who tuning your bar, who knew down for the force, who uncovered in your bar? The home said, I did a more thing. Now, share a sentimental, a semi-a baby, I was near the father by me, a quiet pass where each night be too full. Tis a broad day, no, I am a yeah, but at least you who you wait your number, see intimate dwell on the abetting before for us. I come on, who said, I don't for number and number. I didn't walk off a bit too many more, and Timmy Jim would know. Be all I want to know for. I'm an ancient or about Jiniwa. I would be to me at you, I would be a moon seven doors, you know, said me man in Kogu, Naman to no fool, me to no fool so jay, what the and one in Yanqua, a footuboniana. Babu's ears will be as you in Wawa, dear. The Yamia carbom no my obedient. But send a situation in a corner. Should I so back with Susu Chilam, said, Yea Kuni, Nami Tia Semi and I'm the true bit me, Biamanoka said, Bema, yes, so but true. The jar, what the and one we are between me a wa. I don't know my tuna footuboni. And answer my tuna futupa. May battle my mind with this. That is why I'm bringing it across. Not just a case I never carried the idea, but you know, I say, you really be my young share. What is at stake? What is on the table? What is the problem on the table whereby you be to me a jinana, yet to me, I'm going to put your cries here, Dema. And you make a crime to me, I can't walk a crime, Damas.
2: So, yeah, that's it. So, Sonia, Nana, Eddie, Betu, I said, or sister, foot will be ano. 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
6: na de na na kan a very good question o de abetu tu. 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And she said, and no, Yenzan Nor. And to know how a bit rabbin on ye, a jackrabbit Masari. Because I have a dore. Your name crying, I'm a far so many padore, yet. What I say, and I saw him when he was born in Pamunus, Yandorea. Yet about physical, and Dorea, or from one you know, so Omunorea. We befawi, sa. Do you say? No more or more, Dore. 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The Codru Bra, who pass off our near Barban. 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What is happening there? And Omudi started, and Tina Quay said, I said, support you anyway. I'm more again. 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
2: Times, no. 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Yeah, I was so
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6: 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Yamia Summonches, am wow, Emma, a ye jenny day, Emma Wabrebum. 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
6: 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I could put it and answer my own. So, Bible say, Baby, I'm merino, bonusing your day. Emperor, and I said, Bonini. Yen to me, and yet it move for a braying in a maybe so. It may be dry and signing, and couple my day, or dim ransom near day. Emma warmer, and if you all corner, and watch us own you and that. We say, you say, you say, oh, church, and you am the mammoth is my warmer. So, until you mean me, then you answer, man. Or say, Brana Munim, the Miami Boom, any good so. Until maybe do what the Mramma day, and Mamma say, Qua way and pass away day. O Faso, and I may feel free and say. Until ye say, I'm paying Uncle Ponce, many say, our giant and yea, young cook to so, and then there be the woman say, and never pursuing the past tremendous experience, no. Say the now walk on a balance and down for a bit of a catch or so. May ye say, and I say, me could say, sentinel. But why if you could be come here near year? One, aha, and you sing, I mean, a bum be truthful. A foot to any say one. One can say, Uriam, my shepherd, you bet me I abwa. I come on my bum and I saw a CC. Did the kind when you would wad down for near the Ancassa. 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
7: separate.
6: So, munya mere said you'll be a coma bed day. 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My one more prima coma. 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Why, but same said, be any moment away, dear before the cool way, and as we said, which I saw by a boy then. 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
6: Make us some last one. Papa, the tears soon back was on it. No, no, yes, for me, who say. It should be a busy was it, Trembiano. As some corner, a sea, I abbe issue, no. Dilution is in the situation name. 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
9: 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Also go jaware, now back our own view, bende. 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And you cut no, the year Juma. 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Nasa Wadafo catching us and me called Dominia. I'm a person in the da. Ubeka tells other Utrio ya. 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Now, own to me in Cassan, Tireno. Because I know I don't for you. Now, see, any Ubu man plans any be a party, nay, say no banner. Me, and that is what we are doing. And no one here, you know. Because a wow, they'll become a colonel. I'm so on the way you are yet, and the way you are yet, and yen yen on yet, because someone will be a Tiano, Sano, becoming Tianis one yet. Nti nyame ma ye ti Kristo fie ani adofo amutie moma ye na fofo na ye mafutu bone no moma yakra
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8: 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In your side, we need more. I'm sure. Yeah. Until you die, mammy, a year, I see. And I was to see more for two and sooner a year. Fa. Yeah, hello. Hello.
10: Hello, praise the Lord. Lord, we're here. We're here.
8: Mr. Usu, Mr. Usu, I don't know. Yo, but you bet me, Akasa.
10: Okay, we get a time and ask me to make it to every.
8: If I joke,
10: said that Papa now the Casa, I know he would be in it, would be so personal, Johnny, you know, obviously.
8: Yeah,
10: that very good. Then I make a hook at the moon, is there? Penny for the cows or brand it and quantum them. Nah, and your money be a while. Sa topic here, the winning party be a while. Well, no, I didn't know why, you know. Or let that end here. He said you'll be cast over, never will ban up the cool and up them and be cool as so giant. Now I said be a sister and so no account. And you probably had them new at the consequences here. And what the others would die or ban or now or ban us who die. Man, and we hear that any party who do our own head and Tiafia. And Lutina, when I'm coupon, I used to kiss to bass, I see soa. Oh, by ah, no, about the chicken, a sandy man in the end, and Tiafia, I read the buy and or pound you pretty or no one and tea. It is a real moon or copy pan, there, Peter in the power of Di Caprano. The Peter was by the Bibras, or here, a snap for no one years in Norman Namuna. Almost so not big group, and they become so Peter and Peter who and the Peter a tune and near the idea, but yes, who said Peter will be and near day or influence. It is our only kind of Peter or more Macan, but we're afraid Peter and Peter may be the chino. And almost eight, so Peter Park would be for Pere Chidia and any engine I've got a Peter, but now yes, who Peter and the mistakes be a one of whom. And Peter and ye or more than Nancy and Peter a Tracy Kelcha will be asso. Come I used to catch the hair for ye. Now I watch the car, Uber the carno. Peter Sako will be my used to catch the hair of Peter and ye are in water armor or bone some and the way, sir. Peter Crea, Sanko, Koye, Eco, yes, I will gather no miss and me will be able to gather and maybe I'm Pedro and all our power use. But upon all this thing, I know, I guess you say, Subaya, and what Peter Moore and him saying it, you doesn't so know, and I guess you mean, but what did Jesus write to that and said, Peter, okay, yeah, in a Peter's cast also, yeah, Ganin Yako, he only a copano, only a jinquano, and I guess you say, ah, I do it with you, right in there, young, the papa, Yachrewo, or so because you ever do a 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

0: 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ma Peter this is most of the work here. SM Penufoni, and yes, here, no Kaya, sisters, so no, a human I am more and Penufona Fatu of Bosono. A Christian Juma, a Dina, Peter, no longer your cuckoo warning in a Kaho. I met Adia, and then Yanona, Gahophone, and there will no more sorry man on Tibia, as I saw him Penufon, almost a team of your tour.
1: So, yet die, papa, a woo suit, Musa, who are ending a year, your program, now my FFF, or say, now for 2 years back, or say, send me a pita, no, ye bia, no, yes, unyan, one botre, or ya conchre born home pie, and tinel, send me any sooner, and a bite ye bia, no. yesu kono di asafo no

0: Yeah, where the film now put today, the channel of blessings and the channel of knowledge, your home of gospel. The station with a vision, the station with a difference, and the station where music truly lives. Yeah, wow, what tea? So what tea? Almost here, but repeat the amount. Nancy, Chinese, who won Kaya or so Kai, and Kaya and Kumnipa, and Kaya, my white green, Ebwe, and Kaya, my own, say, Sadi, and then Camille, in the money, the car can win. A son, true, I've been since you also. But dear, why she said, Wanka, son, I will trim, I said, wow, who bought. As we could deal, and as my share was, we could boo as messy, and as we could come behind today as messy in Monade, a chill, say, Jai. What you say? And Untina, ready. King or catching and say, Bonnie, what the wabu one who paint if any diso. When you bonnie and few or children is on one castle or can win this. And did the air house be a new one who be a nature so can know this. What you say? And to what year foot to one? Sonia, I were a wolf here, a friend of Sonia. Yeah, because I was a green Sonia, and a decorated air will be near Yanse being with the idea of white, Miss Sonis. Minimum dear mono. What the near my creative memories as she said, if I win why, just say, oh, wow, okay, won't you maybe? Hey, and to me, Bonnie, many be a refrain or what was not shabby to our symphony in Wakaibi, no mona de won't. Hey, and Tina said, Nima, tis I, if to be at it is I, Baba Bubuanoa, bra, for so an hour, a kitchen, or more than a kind of. 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Now they are fighting in our fry. They've been called your queer mouth, your cook, who are you? And you know, futuba. Futuna, the brave one. A chill on your mabby bray, a dada, brabo moonsem. What you say, dada, a brabo, you moonsem. And the annie didn't answer, say, yentis, yet if a moon, yet yes, as is so. Baby, I also string as a for radio, so up a mouth. Was yes, as is for Munye, Sansa Quarrel. Your yanado or preprecook war. Oh, so as I'm a trunabas as is. What is it? Poor, why, ya mamma, yin tum, and shed down ye is a bonsamonia or name bonsamony to me, one a cover of which all. Would be a wet chimney or so in us for ready, a patriot or so. You, when Yaku could draw, and was so in us for ready, a patriot or so. Namra what's in a banner, what did the soon could watch she, Yame, apple for one ted, and the woman did she, and Naba was only to me. Maybe no mirror, yeah, friends, you put your name on now, Sang would now like you. You want to set up two pompon, maybe I would two be two, a year, Job, so I claim it too. Now, quite uncle, yes, what's that is old Dominia? What is it? Ain't no Mr. Wild, Yammy would to me, yes. Yammy would to me, ain't the idea of a tron, so anything idea of a bear. Ain't he saying, Yemeni be bank, I say, you would now and audio drama, own out bomb, pie, and my shorty bar, who feel the same pie and Guyana and Tambo West. But what is it? No West. And there was I wanted the old boy.
1: Sir, what bomb was your mammy? Made it to me. Because who saw you before?
2: Yeah.
1: Who
2: were you? And I was only bamboo.
1: When do you need be?
2: Auntie.
1: What do
2: you buy? I'm going to you.
1: What do you say? Sir. Auntie, you have before anyone can't just wear before. Catch it with yummy. And I can catch it with yummy. Come with yummy as soon. Yummy, who need?
2: Sir.
1: What do you say? And you are from Tinamica Strong, say, or calling your wokuma. Dinny D, sir, call on your wokum. And you are no answer for your idea. You want Casabia, and you know what's it to me to train. And I say, Timmy Shay and you crying. Because me no me no ye need me no ye penny, I made ya my
2: son.
1: Fufro be and trip ya different places, be I you who know,
2: sir.
1: Ye qua, ye no more do classic I am now by the edge, now you ride the boy on by.
2: No question.
1: A bina, yes, to catch a Peter. I say, hey, Simon Peter.
2: Hey, second working.
1: The devil did just land there, what is the kind of body on the queen? Some girl was over, I was a big call. Oh, the general. Was a hey, Simon Peter, or Bonsama per se. Go sue, sir, bro.
2: Na Monsieur Sabro,
1: I mean, Peter, no any more.
2: Because
1: I need you too. What you say? Now, yes, you are old to me. I said, your bonsam person, you pity. Now, I saw a person who sees a bro, and a brace in his
2: head.
1: Also, dear Bruni, as I'm a bro. Now, what's the grand? I
2: want you to be your
1: what you say? One cup. Oh, my hombre, could Pim say, obey you,
2: sir?
1: So no, or pens obey your sir. Now, so,
2: if you pray, Ratty,
1: to try to run a pit any museum that day, and ask for some persuade me beside you. We will be again our
2: sir. And
1: that is Yamia, I don't want to not choose. Now, wouldn't him say, wouldn't it to me be a now to me be beyond or no, a dinner mouth, a brain her. Yeah, quiet, bay. But you would not stay anymore. Who the answer bomb pire, sir? Namely, was one found
2: confound.
1: Sebby wanted your Sebby, Utunica, or call our bomb pire, Sebby, Utunica. I was signed be signed on. I don't know. I know back as in Yamia and Canoso.
2: The Brennus,
1: the Brebbing, so be in one a breast, so.
2: na se obi anim bra da obekọ.
1: Thank you.
2: Nti na se ti o, de wo kan nti na mbeche. 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
1: 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Omra aye because yen fa ne se wo bompa ye. Wo ko baby. The same, you must want to my name also, and the bell so dear. And so, be our own thing, same movie. And then I saw then you be, I'm not debating the same about the sound. Now, I'm going to swing. The young man at the man, no one sergeant, Yame, on Nitimonia dancer. Name mum, yea, and Cassa, yea, near my yo, and into no can be to the key, no. I said, Bonnet, there are Bob one to run at this hole. But one who can't let Abel say, only an in your world be going to call one can't. And it's over, can I say?
2: But may you to me, sir, any other chin, and I say, O Bucono, a ma. Ne Branaso, no matter what, Biano. Ne Branaso says, Oko. A be a new quasar over check, a boy also as in it, no matter what, why you be a no brass on Oko.
1: They are now O'Farr,
2: John
1: and
2: Branaso,
1: and Oko.
2: Because of never be a crown for crack or a cobac or no,
1: or Bombay.
2: Omo Bombay,
1: and they just hope for the
2: Ebimo Quaba. Don't do not Omo Quaba. Says I've been as like a yet to be too crass womb.
1: Oh, sir, I don't think any case. Yanny and
2: Tia Bobitos will do
1: your money, may a entire tin yame a donacy. A dono to be brosua, money, woman. So what is here? A man who will see. Steven Abono. Mhm. Oye gidi ni o.
2: Pa.
1: Omo na esi na Abono. 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Odo mo omo nsa gine. 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
2: Sa.
1: What is it? And there are certain times wo wa nyame ma kwan. Na ma nyame ate sa. E tru. Wo bi di esu ade. What is it? Yeah, can yeah, and you bought a rap holding and a mrana, a you know, friends, I want to cranny jay. If a woman to a born on tidy, a cuta, woman ya holding the art war. What do I say? But it drew baby no sooner, and there were no sending no crown one. So, honor, would the 18 in Cassia? So, Yami Banner called by Jane, Jane in Cassia.
2: Okay, any banner who saw
1: any banner. 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
1: 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Yeah, they have a mistake. 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
1: 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Oh say.
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1: 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And this is a man of my end to Tunasi.
2: Yeah,
1: I say, Jazel. But, Ocasu, you if you will be with
2: you. You're quite sorry.
1: I'm Yami Timuza.
2: But,
1: time we are at the quarter. Yeah, sorry, time I'm really no any. Oh, ne meja. 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
2: Opa, what my ballroom? What my ballroom?
1: Entino we no. 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
2: But a question be chill so. Question be chill so. Ade fe.
1: Wait me a friend.
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1: 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He he. 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
1: 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Na ya ma me no mo wo ye nua no mo a wo di di e so ro. The bibi ko she wo nua ne e di agro. 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Obo so be di nsa. E wo bra da no sa wo kin. Abo fra fra no so e. Peso mi.
2: Get out.
1: Go so. Wo wo ne be jero. Na oba tai wo di nsa yi ade no every wo no mo. Ntente because e wo me ya.
2: The Peter Jesus catch the Peter sa no. O se opo so pese.
1: Yes.
2: We see
1: Wunya na idea won na meje na so still what out what be say won say why
2: won say what have I done
1: obi say kura na wunya no ye because o time for betima betana na won wasere so won dey hu no obetimi atena ha na won wasere
2: ya kwa sorry
1: what you say sir entina ade no be o ha say yang fine shebra din say papa to me nyina wo una wonim nte ye won obetimi age ye ti jeme Send your bush at ye. Send ye a woo or bush at ye. Yamay, I shall be beyond as his soup. Beba, the machi, a bow wine, which you two are now once a year, the cow, susium, untium, ubi beyam, the cow, why are you some? Just a man, sign your
2: name,
1: and gain your name. And tell one out of bush or red, ashe, cause one yen, sir. 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
0: what you say Ah, ah, ah, ah, ah, ah, ah, ah, ah, ah, ah, ah, ah, ah, ah, ah, ah, ah, ah, ah, ah, ah, ah, ah, ah, ah, ah, ah, ah, ah, ah, ah, ah, ah, ah, ah, ah, ah, ah, ah, ah, ah,
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0: 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Who ni mocha? Ye pimonei. Ye crabra bomonchi say ya ya. Ye wanopa, a wea, and a joke, and you mean a joke. What you say? Four stages in life. What drew one nandrumbren? Guanopano de, and ye so on, sir.
2: Sir,
0: a jota,
2: sir.
1: and a pamreno. A Vianne and Umbreno, a Embray, a Duco school, no money de Cacao, yes, she was a Shandio, no money de Cacao. If you do baby now, we are Jumacra, now who save you? What you say? Who save you fortuna? You are not Jumbreno, a Embray,
2: a drua,
1: a sumo drua. Sebi, what the Cacrana will save you to what the air more dang?
2: Sanity. Wow.
1: We are now the ODB hospital.
2: Wow.
1: Now the high will be a manager. Wow. And no new one, I jumble. And in transit, what Mary would do to the no more now.
2: Bray, ya bono.
1: And send
2: Mary, a diacino. Don't hide out, so no.
1: Don't waste that time.
2: And you soon be by.
1: Jenny, so soon I'm work.
2: It's a higher prima now.
1: Bra. You name Papa William of Bonfire.
2: Amen. Hey,
1: yeah, sorry, Mrini. Papa, could you see him? And a doctor, the Minister for Entertainment and Fun. Yeah, started about the way. He was saying, "Well, we're here." And then so bad you were there. That was all the accord. You are near bank, see. You are near abandoned. Yawa. Community back on a dumino about. I just say, I'm sorry, Breno. Just here, happy. I'm with you. And then so, I mean, Inshiran Kuma, yeah, you near Bema, yeah, Papa Kojasiama, Obeji, at a time free and a pass. Everybody, I'm glad I'm using the only wife. 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You wish. 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The woman be so a prince, a cowardy, a pimmy, woman, and Jay, a day and Kai boy, Babadum, now so a tata, Jay, did you want over to me a call a Yamia sorry fee, and also a copy just a crocodile cherry. 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

0: no cra. 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
1: Then unko.
0: Ahuchire.
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0: Yari. 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
1: You feel comfortable.
0: Ewanajo. 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

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And a year question that I to do now, or Bosumi to soon see and when Pim Pim, you know, you know, see, watch me. I won't ye, and what they do me. Yeah, why, young Kai by in chain, I just a book, Pampa, book for a camera. Almost as young Kai Bo, Embrace, Sansuna, Quabrin, your doku, almost so, and Sasha, see, you don't see crumbs in Canyam, almost I shall see a bee. Sanso, and a year. Friend is saying a Santimine Club, a Santimine, a Santimine, and so and so I say, so person don't over don't want to go home at the bra. And I hope you be a year, but so may be a year, you know, and the memory they chat to one mono, and Omushiano be a meeting. A war, yeah, baby, Omushiano, a friend saying, Rice Price Work number 2 2. I offer them 15 years free central my banner. Ura bridge na se Hollands for wa. 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

no Stanley, a year, and as Lamphanoi, a train station 111, and as a stop, no one, na national stop, no West, and no neighbors in Kenhuslano. I tram no crab boss watch out. What is it? Yawa. Who see and tram it to you and a tram stop stop one and opposite, no, and then I saw the nine is an one, and echo. 11 near the two. Three now so a 10:30 no a bit transit that just a one nutria yay line of the hey well now this year we be a call yeah we hi the whole and you go which are our you know so if you are you know some about opera zal if we 5 echo now fair was your co body nah and also Phoebe yeah general quiet cry what is it number what you know and what is it ever friend I get you permission yeah Fibisco. Yametiasi. The mamma is not such a for any software means a such a for any Phoebe, a Jim Fasset, any Emmanuel and Fibusia Conebusina to Safre at the four and a gun at the share. I am a Jayma and Fibusia Con, our four rats, Stephen and Fibusia Cone, Mamma, Elizabeth, Trumacy, aye, my dizzy. Wopena, Mama de Shea, and he, yea, domo mawari. We, a dead enemy, be one in our chair, dead enemy, and they ever so dies. Ah, if you be no noon. I'm a true for bit my from here 06860-83275. 06860-83275. Awario bio, just ye ba estan so edine diabe boom. Esther Deford, just ye can Esther Boa Manono. Aye, Esther, and ye can Esther, just Edda Johnson Boama, Edda, Edda Boama, Edda Boama, CCOM, Edda Boama, set no name a year, Edda Duboform, by radio, so no more in Chechene, Yamia Semi, no more. What you say? Sana, oh, ne mame, Esther Mame, a year, Uri Elizabeth, Boama, ye boa, aye. No. Ono so hia ne yok ne hoken ura Dr. Clement Yao Ifa. 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Yes, Ramo. Yeah, you are in Timon Shifita from a tight. Fita from a tight. I know a Yawadadian. I fear what again. Na a year 27th, I am a memory that's one. I was CCOM as a Safum. I 27th, a Jua, and a memory that CCOM as a Fum, and so any a Bayer. Warrior in Shas one on a COMD almost some more Osterhempline 320. There was Zutemir, Postco near 2721 and Zutemir. Ofatram 4. Ah, would a tremony gidem could do a year fencing Zutemir, a better stop war, a better say a bustle. Osterham, just a wassy firm, who see and one, a plain umwa, or anna, Guinea number 320. No, a year a year. Don't go and a horse yet sure you may no assi a wo ye zutemi ho. Aha. Naimo no entry time no 12:30. Bomodia and by 12:30 now you are already seated. What you say? Aha. And go bono me and san near the body and I could go. If you na near me so back to Opera Zal. No. You may no num nano so yeah the diacano a ye refreshment no. And as a reception no, at Twasso, a war home. The whole dress code in the messre say very important. Say, Munchitun, and for me, tie it black. What do you say? 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
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Awari a oye. Ena fe yezu a oye no. I hope I see a rumba sevo se be ye niema as I say ye swa niema de chichrenum na de ye boss am ran in ye sadi when nimun na dea. 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I'm a credit no. Yawa. Ujano, I'm a true for you soon, no beb wow. 0686382248. 0686382248. Yawa. Or does any herbals? Or does any so say? And drama kuku any do one of Diano and Ye Embre Nafe, Wanutia, Wajina Zoman Power Live Nadizaro. I had a hose the year, the Zepchi and Umchi and Unka Krasana, Ayaguma. If you order Sani, or more drew, I might be Bibia Kukama. 06289354 84 06289354 84 Order Sani Hebbals. Yabaka, because Kubatia for Dons or Chens and Kubo, don't read back on the years to a memory de Biermo. Se wale bachira wanye mfiyo mwa chuko pime mfiya uwa pene mwa wadi yesu wa bachira u. 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Eno no. Yawa. Best Africa cargo of a Kwame, Brad Kwame, yeah. I'm a jump on no. I say, oh, so do near my coffee, say a cargo, say a cars or ship, say a container. Your person de Kubiano, which you bear Brad Kwame, or Bebwa, that be Bibia Aquacama. Bokakoto, Brad Kwame, Bokakoto, for your bob, no most of the criminal Nadi, ever just a fully packed and paying phone call, and no sano. Just no credino, a pumpy. What you say? If you join a copy, if you don't be a friend upon a crunk of men, you know, Sia. Remember that song on a paddle by a copy, you know, no more. Young find the hardest strand, my 37. Young find the hardest strand, my 37. My microphone is 0707 737 0474. Good service, kabo kabo. Almost say, so person would call Holland, have a beer, Nazi German, and a bedroom. Say a chichi, say a bench, a baby a bang, crown, Nadia. Nina, no one, quine, say a woman, no better, Cassa, Nazi, or no beco, some would do so my group, no mona dinano, or person would too quire, I or a sober boy. Sir, and I fee fee, or some of our shops on so Ghana. So person would do never go, Muna would do ya, no mona dear. Only one in two chunk, Bibia by a fine crying, some are making.
I will crown so. Boa near my don't come here. Why you scratch your bottom? Now I'm cry. Well, never general. What time is your cry? Now I'm a crack, Daja. Be one nicky pie on our sin. How much to 4394100 02 Royal Africa Travels also say bad administration works, ticket to try and money, documentation, payment of bills, tax form fairly, and that passport application. So I need one more quaderum. I but more than the people who are serving a pump pump for. I will hear my true friends. So 0703882236 Say, yeah, Royal Car Travels from Aquaba Zorok, ya bom dia bo dia bo dia bo dia aquaba dia. Hey, dia aquaba no wozolo, wozolo. Yeah, wozolo. And yeah, be wozo, wozo, aquaba. Thousand and cry, oh bucket, almost aquaba. And I ain't a bay, dima aquabo, ya man, ya man, ya wa. It is a bus, aquaba, Jumakubia, Omujin, Homan, Ghana this year, and it will be a, say, Bia, Yaria, Binato, so, Nuduya, and I say, just a dia, a two a free wood, Tibia, the denim, a two a free wood. A cosy beabia, while crowd you and one want to see, say you in your son about so, dia babia, a mobile mumu, or more as on the wall. I don't care. You remember if you grab a crab or nominal dear mound, my lady, Jama, I had the opposite, Yamobia. Untia Capri, Untia Capri. The answer what we pay. I near near buying a car. I found ye, dear old Coswan, a bibia, I come. To be a quabas of our cox to number 175. Sounds no more sign one, not that a branch, a was capilla number 5 to 11. A honor, postcode near 2512 HT, the Higgy, yeah. West End, opposite one, and soon in the Trantem. Go, I in a honso, say, Mama Co pension, Namoti Fifi, Ammonia, Muni BI, Nomina denies, and why a boat and Monday Gagan, Yadia now to Chuba was almost on Pesa Becorsa, bra, and I won't back crying on my door, so now Pesum Yamam home meeting, being not dinner, Monday Gagawa, and Nina, and I cry all. Just say for one cassa wound, you know, say, yeah, you mean not, you know, just the beard and no cosu, you come on. I win you, and now you come on. And I met a metias, yawa. It's no, a quabazo, almost so bright now was capilla, and the almost so a dear man on to Bomodian from our matrophone back. 0611452743 0611452743 community prayers, no? I bring a prayer, Papa, no? I saw phone at the dance for Safuan, no? I'm come boom, Afibia, na, I'm bomb, no? And pray, yeah, a few years, I'm ready, no? Do. And I'm here, Duma, 4th of July, yeah, and I know, a bebasso, Sofu Jones, Jano, Safuan, visiting number 19, visit number 19, I hope, and Basso, ain't you know? A bonnet devil, a bonnet caille, Edia Chow, say, and Reno air been bang, Reno Edu. Visitor number 19, good near 2288, ye are right bike. Aye, but more dear, na a foul don't be, and say, will you giddini? And ye call Mundi, aye, ye dear pet, and ye ye best shaft yas ye dear mujai. Ye can send me bridge a rade, na almost a woman will see to me. Yes, yeah, kind of any refi, real fears, and say, okay, now so. The son say, we ain't the bentino. Or per se, I bring a bringing now, and young uncle, dink it down, dear. Mummy and uncle, yen ye bradding could dink it down. Yen chan say, Papa, your kind, and Bosch, I'll share, and your caillou, and the papa so. 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

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Yadia brooch up a Ghana. You see, win environment with a spacious car park. Security nensu ye 24/7. 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Epu boning in them. Nasa banner the obedi, any the obenum dia. Ye wano stand by. 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Se wope local, and nasa foreign. 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And now say Freyan 055-7801-398. And now say 050-2874-007. 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

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Come for Unia, or Saturday, Animal Emma, Nano Sano, every pool, and call them one. 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

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What do I say? 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And you wish and then consider. 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

0: 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You have to live fully, love deeply, love often, cry when you need to, fall without fear, and rise with courage. What you are saying? Life is not measured by how many times we stay standing, but by how bravely we keep getting back up. Yawa. Your motivational message, DNA Wadi Mao, by Ketsi Kwabna Hinkai, Debbie Kobi Jemfi, Believe in yourself. Live well. Yawa. And the motivational message in here was live fully. 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Oh, I had a Odell to me also. Oh, every time. Oh, so there's a crook, credit, that's how they came. That is, I said, yeah, I was, I don't know. Papa, go just see Ava. 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Oh, go just see Ava. See Ava soon. Soon, I have to know what to do. No, no, no. Crowforma. And rise with courage. So we have to put gram posts there. Sorry, I could do so. So now you na bibi bia be fine what you say ah nyedo bia o jira nche ya obey say eh e di avisi ni na maning paninka momo nka momo no mu ni omo we they don't know what they are missing. What you say and was see life is not measured by how many times we stay standing but by how bravely we keep tin back up. Impum say here sia. And tear foot to a medimony. Wamra would tear Simon in Yan Yan Jena warning and Benantino. Go see ye in the pana and no more namming in an ebi, I will be a Yan Yan Jibi, because you see a who run your walk. And tear Cassa, I wa, it may make Cassava snakes in woe. Care, we are off for Beckow or Beckow, very cunning people. And you know. You know, Benanti, you're fast as sweet. That's me, I ain't any day. Send your one best a summer dammy dog. Your one now best a son, sit time at 2 hours as you see, one now best a son. What you say? Then put me real, one of me swan, and your one now best a son. Many jins sweet, so you trust me, and it's me, Jay, many Jake, me home. Or send me Jimmy who tombs say, me, I mean, you could jump, Pedro, me. Me, what you say, sir? So be Uja and Chana will come for me, I made you, Mother Radias. Say, I'm so young to be Jimmy Hutum, say, Yamia Bobby. Yawa, say, I see a metam for morning, and the morning you may also say, I'm a fiasia, my son, the same Radia will come home. One, can someone eat yum, your deck, oh, my good, Brabum, Kumam, saying, Yami.
1: Yawa. 8 2 2 3 24 Yawa. Yawa. 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Yawa. Yawa. Yawa. Yawa. Yawa. 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
0: Nyami oye odono Mkaya ho Kledu Time for the money, Musso. So, Pessoa say,
1: we say, this will be a man.
0: I'm too on so a summer.
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0: Munina, be Mamma Quabas, some Jeffy Peace. 104.3, and I was good so with the Brasson. Sense my and Satos one is a move for Wajibre. What's one is one, a year the best sumo secas a bo. And semi vessel chan who neat, 100.9, okay, 101.7. Shep House and crying, a Becca Jansen, yes, some more dear free. Uko Pimu, I was sentimental more union crackers a bimua. Na a hello FM 101.5, radio stations in the Dawson. 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
4: Check. Ah, watch your mamma send me thank you, Mammy Snap. 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
0: I am a man of the world. I was some addition on Tobro so any near more electoral area. Now, what then is the new friend of Pa? So, was some of you could NPP was some of you could know, say at your Mompunia constituency secretary. Now, opinion of Fatun Honsa Wabba Pro, and what about to impeach you and so one I will see a henny. Well, to the new friend who knew them almost all monkers way. Now, better so, what problem you couldn't pin for constituency and waiting out on a swab and our best one when you couldn't set your chore for. Now, bravo, now this year didn't command a wood chips in a coma swab dear mapa, any in Kabumoon. 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
0: o Opinion on any Echegui, a Urumanian for Emmanuel Donfe, where assembly member was some addition on Tobroso and any Amoa electoral area, when in an acquisition church in commerce and some Modi Tuja. 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Now, Opinion, I can say to just buy by Unyan Finchem, you know. Now, so I buy the modern boy, and was ropa Ghana for the Donadi as one any. 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
1: 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2026 ase
5: the traditional job description is fading and rightly so. In its place is a more flexible model of work defined by skills rather than titles. For years, we built talent architectures around roles, fixed, hierarchical, and slow to evolve. That approach no longer matches the pace of change in technological intensive industries. The half-life of a skill is now less than 5 years. In some AI adjacent fields, it is closer to 18 months. Organizations cannot hire their way out of that reality. They must build capability continuously, because by the time recruitment catches up, the skills may already have evolved again.
1: And what you know, and a mommy, AC Wilson, what you must say, and some are working, yes, we're bonnet trim, and we're to ja. Uwe nkuntebua World Economic Forum's 2025 Future of Jobs. Omudi ya banwa. 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
5: The 2025 World Economic Forum Future of Job report projects that by 2030 global labor market disruptions would affect 22% of today's jobs with 170 million new roles created and 92 million displaced, a net gain of 78 million jobs. Just as importantly, employers expect nearly 40% of workers' core skills to change by 2030. HR is at a pivotal state where we must design adaptive workforce architectures that are capable of absorbing economic shocks.

0: Mami AC Wilson. 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
0: 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Kluche what is answer me to dwa e wase ye
2: by embedding environmental responsibility and safety excellence into their operation. Today's event gives us an assurance that Vivo Energy PLC is ready to take up this responsibility. So as we reflect on the US theme, let us remember that preparing to respond means preparing to prevent together through compliance, vigilance, and strong safety culture. We can protect our people, preserve our environment, and secure a sustainable future for generations to come.
0: Professor Nanama Brown Kluche, and I'm in here to go in. 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
3: controls. These realities remind us that safety is not theoretical. It is urgent and demands readiness at all times. True safety leadership is not only about preventing incidents, but also about being prepared to respond effectively. That is why we continue to invest in safety training, risk assessment, emergency response system, and robust HSSEQ system and standards. We maintain critical controls such as fire suppression systems, emergency shut-off valves and site-specific response plan, supported by regular drills, audits, and preventive maintenance. Because a safety system that is not tested or is not maintained can really give us false assurance.
0: Penny Quanchere for the Vivo Energy, Ura Christian Lee, and what is answer me at Tuja William Gentu, and a day Amanabui Ebersum Yain. Bono Regional Manager was some National Petroleum Authority, and Ura Joseph Kwame Jain. 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
5: much time people spend on unpaid care work daily averagely and how it is different from person to person like from man to woman we got an analysis of the Ghana Living Standards Survey CIF round done by GSS they took some time use data We got a consultant to analyze this to tell us how much time people spend on unpaid care work daily, averagely, and how it is different from person to person, like from man to woman, and how it is different when other things change, like when there are children, when there's marriage, and so many other things. So basically what I did was we work with women rights organizations. We do advocacy at the community level and even at the MMDA level on unpaid care work. We also work at the community level with families to see how they would see the value in doing unpaid care work.
0: Mame Lydia Lee and Tuo Dodgy. 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
6: Kaya two ADM, I need two ADM boom two cities. I mean increase, which is about 20% increase. Ah, can you say Vanessa? Then I'm saying Sika and Ketin. Meanwhile, so Bank of Ghana, you sue Sika, and I say we've paid the price. I'm sorry, I'm not saying you. Your cost of sale will be being a buy. You try it. Sika, you could try buy it. Ah, investment, akum. And I, you know, and if payout are for so much tomorrow, how much tomorrow? 70. You be one after they could do one city. Because where is 5 pesos? Where is 10 pesos? Yeah, you know. In the say a Shemra, Bank of Ghana, Attorney General, BPR, all the departments, BIA, Muhuni, and almost Shemra. What's that? Sikana, system, back. We should enforce it. And what's that? A better problem, am I?
0: The program, no, and a mommy Joyce, Labby, working out so. I think I've only been waiting for a day before. And I'm putting a crabby, a hood, what the points of power was a mingy. So many are not moving. Now, Ghana is sick, and this guy is dead, and that's why it was.

0: any transport on a GPRTU for any Ghana phone, I say. Mestre, baby, say, Yemma, sir, your quaint, and now, Yankasia, say, and Marama, who say, Yendibu, Yajin, Yansa Fire, Agony, and then your own, not snobbing. A colloquial schooler, Kasan command two city Ponanke, yeah, this woman bear train city, Adentia, sir, she can't get in Ketino, Yajin, Mr. Say, GPRT for transport owners for no, and she say, oh, and a market women association as a market traders and I'm not so. Almost insisting with their members, and they said they should not ignore, sir, or be back now. They're a quaint house, mind
1: you. 101.7 Sir, Quantra for which you can some sort of my convention, People's Party, CPP, Amunuku, Mammy Joyce Labby, and when it unless question to you, commas answering what it to you. If you have someone who is so now, Anumunsuaba, I decided money and Tanayabani, a catchery, and a dozen.

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1: Strong, creative, enthusiastic. My name is Jojo, and I got the Blue Jeans vibe. 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
2: My name is Arapa, and I got that Blue Jeans vibe. 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
5: 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We die wupo wa.
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4: 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I can see we have something in common. Oh, Ohima, yanko ni yanko try a vitamin connection. Would you bo me kanametia? 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
9: Ghana this year, Mama Kwaba, yet YN7 so. Nansen, and the Union was South Africa, I can't won. 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
6: 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And one way you know, and it's all shut for one pump or drum me when one. Who wants to snap your womb? 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
10: a genie. Any affair of one of who be deep panes and said, Don't be dinner send your woman with your drug. And I'll pay you any other draw for that.
6: Need for fra, I will fear, and you junk one.
9: FG, Aji, a jedi in Kratui atom.
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5: If you're right, me watch you, if you're right.
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8: that. Need Fufra, Ewa Ufia, and me junk one.
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11: Naso, it is simple, gra. 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
7: Oh, Jaisam and Yabriwati. Meba bona make us much as me Fanuko eye care clinic.
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8: o Efira Yes on
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8: Hey, Ebra, and first, I'm so. 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I'm first, such yummy. 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
13: What's your pepe?
8: Hey, oh, wifey. 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I'm ready. Mumma, qua sorry.
14: You're a papaya.
8: Ebra de Casrua. 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
1: I know you're sitting. 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Me name Shaw Young Wan. 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

I'm a son, Madame Patience Ajaho, and when you're in fear, 74 years. Today's your birthday, Madame Patience Ajaho, aka Mommy. 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Enjoy your day to the fullest.

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0: Now, over a and I never see you make I over rest up. Said the beer could see the beer and only did you, Mano. And then so Mr. Catch the Union or catch our downfall. Your bell, neighbor, no catcher, say you shan't near my baby, oh, very sap. Into all you're ready, a bra me may we, I mean, num quem, I may costed me. In about 5 minutes, Ned Medino, I shall see. See you at very sap. On Facebook, it's very sap. On YouTube, it's very sap. Go to
1: Various Hub. We talk about everything. Good evening, good afternoon, good morning, depending on your timeline. We are here once again. Today is another Sunday the Lord has made. He said we should rejoice and be glad in it. We welcome you all to Various Hub. Please, if you are here, call a friend to call a friend, call a brother to call a sister, call your wife, call your husband and tell them, we are here to share our ideas, to discuss together. They will catch me at Various Hub on Facebook. It's Various Hub, Various Hub. When you go on YouTube, it's also Various Hub. And also TikTok, it's Various Hub. And we are live on Ghana Today Radio. We send our warm welcome to you all. Please, when you are here, share the view with everyone for us on your platforms as well. But of all, your mamu nina anjo, your mamu aha, na your mamu achi, aba Various Hub jume diye yeso, ene kwe siye, ene eye da, eradia ye, sedi ena semu siye no, o siye maye ninye, na ye niye hulisiye, ewo imu. Na ene so eye da fufro, kura ede, ene yama fufro, ena ebre wo. Misle osa waba, wabe huye wo Facebook,

0: Yeah, various app, various app. Now I share a Facebook platform also. Now friends and the viewers are holding in who said you may dear be at say a coso. I see idea now. Yes, share ideas together now. Monso Abeka was your coy a home. Sounds on our YouTube, so I hunt so ubenya yen. A honey a various app and qua ubehuyen ewo a honey would also a mistro now a subscriber. To your YouTube channel, no, say a beya, your bape, ube your notification, no, now so wababe join in ye. San, oh, here ye ewa TikTok or so, also a various app, and kwa, I also udruva, na ubi ated ye at Rama Yami, and we say also, oh, a honomo. San, oh, tia ye ewa, a ye Ghana Today Radio, a so, ah, sabre, your whole life, a honso utie. Na it drew on up, so do I drink to the bar. Now, our friend Mimi Mobile, no. I last week, I'm going to go for a fresh studio line. No, come on, come on. And so, my connection, I have a Sakakra, me go so a year more Juma into other room. I am our friend Mimi Mobile, no. A 06 8712 7888. Now, when you're now, what's what to me actually? Last week, yes, sir, you may be a say. Ah, na ye bisa, say, yenya ye dono, asedi ye eko form kakrano, say ni ye, kwen ben ye be timi ya faso, na ya sign Ari Kendall, ye love, no, with ye kuno, no, aye. 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crown or more air coffin, and Yamika, some kind of bacane, a dono. It's yet to say, yeah, any pain, so do baby, I rebe via canny dono and pa. It's you gusua, ebo bossua, na ene, ye twasso, na ye de, ye twasso, no acaho, sebe ya, and you may be a real few hono. What's me a caca no now I can do love no if I can you so na my share with two fufu I a radio me call no whole life pa two fufu production no good so yeah juma for four concon table and cool bibia by red dear but dear men can he I miss row shop will be our book will be our over who two for product no but home or day so on so the woman gym now I a part of it now I told me what's me and you be at the about summer saying. Sound so na eye no organic food. I want to call him Nico Dinko more. I next week in Kwa or see a pim in Yama, a bar fresh pants, whatever my own here be. Now I'm a swatty, and my brother Mania, Sabayo, waiting me, a dear Bamos when you're gunning me, and aye organic, aye fresh libby, a dear D. I've had my boy for Waha, I almost saw my sing. Me damunina, moi say, or by see my idea, a carboy for you home. Mia me mami hana adoma kon ono so ka boafo yi hu osofo o say to 2 or 3 p.m. sofo ono so ka maboafo yi ehu awon so osoma sin afa individually mo amon so mo boa me e ma adwuma die koso nyina nyame enhyira mo mo ho odin mu mo pai bo mu mo sika mu mo nyina ye me kan se nyame enhyira mo na onye mo kasee ai me boss eye the CEO Clement Edu. And you may meet Chiao Pa. Jo, and that's so yaba, yaba no so dear, yaba. And then yamia, madam, ama, menya, a ye, Pastor Clemens, and who's who has say. Pastor, various have.
1: We talk about everything.
0: We talk about today, we are going to talk about everything. Pastor Akwaba.
1: Yeah.
0: And now, Pastor, last week, and then I'll go back here.
1: Last week, na
0: so we talk say, about every day.
1: The attorney say, me two free, me honor. They call the new location.
0: Okay.
1: My occupy the
0: career. You, when you're sorry.
1: I occupy with so many men to me, the
0: Amano. Okay.
1: Yeah, cheer tearful. Sorry, your phone, your life, and I said,
0: Patrick, your life.
1: Oh, okay, okay. Yeah, cheer me, I'm a woman, I'm a quiet body, but very sad. Look what's in me. In Yasoro, last week, said, more responded to the program.
0: Yeah, yeah, yeah. Because now, last week, I was where
1: they were. And them say, a Casafa, your friends, and spouse, need him say, and that man is interested.
0: Various have
2: we talk about everything,
0: and today as well we are going to talk about everything. I have a phone so I'm banging. I'm a moon in a quad bar. Ayan and I have from Poma, Baba, me maw a quad bar. And I am your bar, Stella, your boy, and she. I was looking around, searching around, also about what she ain't in a can so yet she was so. But of all, Baba, now I share Eddie Ama, only be say a bar, laying in a yet to me a din combo. You already mean several, dear, and Mesha see if it's awful so. If you say last week or no, or Shasia or Kevin, you know, Mesha see your life, has it? So, for how to win our spouse's heart, and I shall see you demon come up. Now, okay, said the last week, you both so now you bear acceptance, said the bear, you bear accept here, we are home, and they the other one also at twice, so other Roma, and then. Baby, yeah, you know, yeah, availability, security, and a third one on Sumba. It's good, yeah, yeah, fat first two in I am good, yeah, yeah, a back corner at Aroma, a one or him or the Befa.
1: Okay, let us many chance here or say the what less than availability.
0: Yeah, okay.
1: But availability is very important. Say, we time, mama, or partners. Obviously, we win in the heart there. Now, we have time, man. Very important because say, we have time, man, or now we have time, man, or we have win in the heart.
0: Yeah.
1: And generally, very important. Say, abbreviation, you get close to her. Emra wo hia wo pa no.
0: Yeah.
1: Ese wo be no. Nti very very very very important. Se ibenya ebre ama ye ho ye ho. Ese anu a ema ho kan ni hu se no kwase no betimi ni ho ayi dey atozo. Eh, because emra wo hia wo no.
0: Yeah.
1: Wo show up.
0: Yeah.
1: Eh, wo show up. See, availability a idea and win ya. Say, over say, put me a winning spouse heart, dear. And she say, instance, Zebia, one day, but then it's a part of your life. Say, you have to be available
0: for your family.
1: Your family. And the idea, because if you are, what you say, who if you cry? Oniadaje kra. Eh, oniadaje. Ono mo na oniadaje ma efie. Ndi say o person win o spot out. I think say availability is very important. Okay. Have time for them. Have time for the family. Family that eat together, they pray together. It's just a family union. Abribia na you know, o aram. The baby a omi here obi a no o aram. Na me say me say we need come na. And another thing is very important, say honoring. Say o honor the spouse. Yeah. On say unjoju no.
0: Okay.
1: Na me say me say.
0: Okay.
1: Unjoju no. Any pem, any kwara, kwara nso ni.
0: Okay.
1: Very important because only in a can preparation on. Because say ujuju, say a disagreement there, baby any pem yinu shi ebi ano. Disagreement wo.
0: Yeah.
1: In the end, na just surprise us. Sorry, to kwani because ni pem yinu miyaze shi a pair disagreement baba.
0: Okay.
1: In the but in the na yangu pwa ma e. A crime bit me a resolve conflict.
0: Okay.
1: And the will be conflict management.
0: Mm.
1: You manage conflict. And the it's a conflict new account management when you're the enemy. And the but any pem you know she be ano. I mean, it's all the charge you say was so psyche when say yet there are disagreement, baba. She said they now make us say so be a no marriage seminar. Now Ujina Don Juba na nice to meet you. I'm Bishop. Susan, so
0: yeah,
1: no, I started. You know, I've married for 35 years. I've never fought with my wife.
0: Okay, that's good.
1: No, Miss Oboa, just say, maybe,
0: who's Oboa?
1: Definitely. We know about 35 years.
0: Hey,
1: possible.
0: Are you possible? Are you possible?
1: Oh, Jay, Jay.
0: Oh, no, no, I know 35
1: years. I'm a question. Be honest. And you say what in the bema 35 years, sir?
0: I'm born.
1: That's what creative problem.
0: What's
1: that creative? Because why would they all come in the house also? What would you have? Yes, I know. Born. Let me go. Oh, it's but it's a cabby, you know. Cow, what can be? Uber
0: reacting.
1: Yeah. What else you need? Why would my creative program now? Over creative. Because of a set of a sort, who's a Ocasa? Who's a real Ocasa?
0: Now we are neither.
1: If you say, oh, remember, you know, deep thinking. Oh, and the way they announce it, or journey ahead. Now, anti, so for the cast, I don't know, not right. When I cast, I have one, no band 35 years, mra disagreement. But the attendant said, this disagreement, dear Baba.
0: Yeah.
1: Casa, Baba. But the attendant said, Uber honor, you say. Akasakasa ba, mumbe can close doors.
0: Yeah.
1: And they say, Ujojo nuo, independent in Kualayana. Because Ujojo in Kualayana ni mwa, number one, we lose your affection for you. Esa, a tiny door also, ma. Door, ma. Because every TSC, it's our satisfaction side, ninyina, and the, about affect you, ninyina. Emotional, about affect you. About affect you, about. Because when we say, a man, say intimacy in the baby started from you prepare them emotionally and then psychologically. But I remember the head of physical head, you're emotionally, you're the physical boom. But the man of the almost no makeup, no desire, because I'm the idea emotional. Well, if I'm the emotional, I would delay the time cry. Only a physical one here, no. But the man of the emotionally. Prepare her, psychologically prepare her. And the American say, who will be on our bar, who spouse? Ah, oh, Nippon, now do you know? You know, I said, who will be among fools? I said, Crown, wonya ade awpɛ no ɔno na efo so won dia akwɛ no especially fie ne nkɔra ne ho a won we yankɔra no ɔmo mfa bu ma papa no ana especially mema no eduru ba bi no mu nyina ɔmo timi kwa challenge papa no ɔmo hwɛ de wo a otiti o ma no a won dia akwɛ no won hwɛ sɛ lusu ɔmo
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0: but nini na be depend on you
1: yeah se se wo dojo no a obi a wo dojo ni dia debi debi debi obe lose bi bia me affection kro o nyama o
0: yeah
1: so wo dojo no and the honor is very very important
0: okay me da si be bre eh Pastor Clement na no usu na yete ne nka no ai me ko dickness ho because Pastor ka say nyina na otwe ne mic ne ba na otwe ba na o me hu say there's a be a pastor din fe hope so ji me yeti nti dickness
3: so so for one can't ya me
1: there man goes it so me we can come bo am gra who say
0: actually you have received dickness very very sad
3: we talk about everything
0: said there so for a day apa say honoring your spouse no me yes so say we are okay here e ma kwa na ese ho na yin but you want so view point e wo enu ne ho me say na daro ma
3: yo that's on there e di ka no match ya atie fo no wa hwefo nyina there have there sabo nyina me chia obi biara said e da bia oba o kan say am ba am nche like mo comment na wo hu say ampa mo so yo me da se eni akwanya se e free last week ye bu boni e mabi so se be ya ye fie eni ka be ba ho se be ya aware na aye sa se aye ai stand still bi sa no
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3: 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Na onu so de abufu re bae obusa awu no. Anu ye na bae no. Yay, papa. Any and already out in his air, and maybe a want in me, and yes, I require you. Bohun said, Nebufu no one in Bucky Kikin in an Adrobocco. Nemo said, Only a buffoon sound, sent out so dear buffoon yam. I was all to the same. I don't ask my own mother who said, Yes, and it's over Tiana who buy an hour who could you assume it. And ye, Nanny, a fire to fire. Bones and FABBR. And no, and your ordinary. Or no, the buyer, and then gave yes or two the born. Baby, I went to me and now also swear. And penny for cancers will be fook or be fum kuma and go be fum and yak. Oh, and to only a buffo cry by him. Oh, two bo a yano. Bones on the buffooning in an. I talk for me in an. Ya one eye of more for no. And I think, sir, a ya dear, see a per se, ya rekendo, ya love no towards each other, dear. Ye numo kasa die em fe no ne di kai
1: okay
3: sa die kasa ye ho
1: okay
3: sa die yi ye ho ano
1: okay
3: sa die busa ye ho asem ubu ofu kura na sa die pese ye kai ye kan ni donti kan ni no na e bia o kasa die chen sa e bia kan ni no no o kasa sa die chen sa enso so Now, your first, before Kami don't you in your butre? It's me, Kami don't know what fool will say. And so, an idea. Ah, on a year, I was with the sea, I make up. That's how the beer feel any cannibal. You have drawn soon to me. And sorry, be a widow. See a person drawn a sorry, dear. You see, I said, you make us.
0: You
3: are more than a sorry.
0: You remember more, I don't see. Miss O, availability, no. 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
0: Go be at the phones.
3: Be a friend of phones. Be busy.
1: Why, Mana? 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I was the same in your available. Said Chimuye.
3: I mean, thank you for availability. Hey, thank you. Yes, here we are. We engage with each other.
1: Okay, they can accommodate.
3: Accommodate.
1: Okay.
3: Hey, because football na wash World Cup ya bay. You must feel beer. Mummy, I'm eating. Now, so you know the one. Now, kawo kan. Hey, now kwe kura no boye. What do you say? Now when you say man red card, oh, now it's accommodate. I don't know who football, but then you are engaging with your partner. And you are available all the time. And only and the babu are you so for and no babu I am comodian. Yeah, oh, sir, beginning, sir, and I would do 2 years. Would you ever shame me? Eh, yes, sir, you be the own commodity, you be engaged to each other. Now, sir, when you engage, I've been the man who's available. Sometimes, who could crack up one thing? What friend telephone was over?
0: Yeah.
3: I didn't know his offer. And I then a man may you pick a car on the telephone, sir. Hey, no man, she shows so.
1: I want to back because when you're over, friends,
3: no, I can't. Me, you're about to worry, Remy. No, me, my friend,
1: But I'm not sure. Yeah. I never knew a motive. So, there.
4: Yeah.
1: A man, oh, no, and you'll be out for recipe. I know. But I won't say be our motive be. One would be
3: after one would be a question. I said, Yammy boy, and say, I have a waffle. You have one at the same time, so you protect him.
1: Okay.
3: A true baby, a baby, I will want. So you know, Frau, baby, I want some work here. I don't know what you want more. Yeah, I'm going to see a journey. And if baby, I'm going to walk. If you ask me, Papa. Number one is what you want. And baby, me a see. Everything is possible. NTCFC is available. And also can also from Mr. Moon. Your friend one moon fat. Who do you want, baby? Cry now fat. Now, mommy, my busy pa, my friend later. And your camera, not smart. Oh, so are you okay? And your pa, me, my baby, idea, our communication. Yeah, I can say, so for us, I can. And remember the idea and Pekasa. Okay, may flow off. And here comes attention our woman and things over. You need to be available. Said the officer, may be available to you all the time. We also need your availability.
0: Oh, my dear, who came? I'm for being so. And yet, telephone frequently. Say, be our year, a crack at you, say, be a miyare, Nico Hospital, or back, baby, be a three. A man, I dream crass, oh,
3: me, Jennifer, dear,
0: and yet, Jack Row, this time, Bradier, meaning in court. What exactly is going on? It will be the same thing with your husband as well. It's like they be out the way busy.
3: Where you are you up when you ground? Now, I said, I'm going to go to the hospital. Now, I'm going to hospital. Now, I'm going to go to the hospital. And you're going to go because you're not any kind
0: of person. I'm going to go
3: to the hospital. I'm going to go to the hospital. I'm going to go to Auntie, no. I saw who you available, no. On Kayo. Because me and Mukla sometimes it's me with me.
1: Say, be a man.
3: If you open any rackets or check up,
1: you're my office. I refuse.
0: Oh, yeah,
1: I do.
0: Because I'm going to send me this.
3: Exactly.
0: Well,
3: you're right. Well, you're 100% right.
0: Yeah.
3: Because it's a loser.
0: Yes, it's a loser. It's become a crowd. It's a who call you, you know,
4: it's a say. Love language and everything.
0: Love language, I prefer for you.
4: What do you say from that?
3: But I say, I hear the beer refuse, and I say, wash it. Oh, I told the beer, who is that? I told the beer, who am I? Who is
0: that? Oh, next year. Nah, dear, no, I won't.
3: And he's okay, say, love language, I refuse for more. I are right. I am correct. Told the beer, refuse, dear. But I know all the time. I know all the time, and I say, I am deliberate, wash it. In the availability, no, my young fan won't come. That was
0: made us ridiculous.
5: Mammy and Mamma, who say a year, Mr. Essel, it was so Mr. Essel, your mouth, a quab, ba, a chiaopa, son, a year, you near by Amanda, ba, a papa chia ye. Elder, me pacho wataroma. Unso first comment wo availability any onre no. Ehu any say medasi.
4: Yo medasi. Mega. Yo first a kwenye sula sechiya.
3: Tifu.
4: Say, you need some your moya every Saturday and Sunday. So they always tune in to bless up. Now, money and we appreciate everything that you do. Good. I'm say, you can't honor. I say, Miniano, Akasafa, areas me. Now, honor, no baby, but I can't person make a difference. Tiawa, she said in your topic, and say how to win
0: our spouse
4: hearts. Mm-hmm. In the moment you ever say how to win, you know, like I say, if Bibia Akus do a
0: heart,
4: I say, maybe I also do an inina. And he never be comfortable if I see a win in the back. I never call me to me who say we can honor our spouse. Say, oh, honor we hear it, and I say, who call you? In the year.
0: Okay.
4: And your castle.
0: Debbie.
4: In the year. Say, dear. You are in your issue, dear.
0: Yeah.
4: Your topic. Yes, dear, you're perfect.
0: Yeah,
4: I am a woman. Yeah, can you know, yes, you're a film about.
0: Yeah.
4: Only who call you? A beer. In your Nanka, ne ho kura ye wo hi. Emma wo ede bi anaka wo ye, wo mu shi afoforo. Na mo ye. Because now we are talking of how to win your spouse.
5: Yeah.
4: Heart.
5: Heart.
4: Ni e mo se ni e bi wo ha. Ye hu ye ho foforo no. Ana se mi hu foforo ni ye ye. Dey ne bi ana e dead. As time goes on. Odono e kofo.
5: E kofo.
4: E bi ya dey ashe se wo ya tna che. Ya ye ni ya. E tre bi ana wo host great we can say. Yayenia, that has been our language. Na yayenia no, oye o yunia ba.
5: O nyunia.
4: Enyunia ba.
5: Mimi ni baabiya.
4: Enyunia ba ko go to the tree sir. Ha enti, eye o yire. E ye wuku. Enti enia bi enna yi. Ade wa ko mimi hu ni say intentionally if you want to win our spouse heart, intentionally no. I was say you picking your maybe from your first
5: past.
4: Love no. Oh say intentionally no, there be a yedu you know. If you want to win our spouse heart, let's date them again.
3: Hey, we love that.
5: Yeah.
4: Mm-hmm.
5: I love it.
4: Let's date them again.
5: Omo date omo amu treaty omo good.
4: Oh say dating time no. I am not emu ode.
3: Oh, what do you say?
1: But yeah, oh say.
3: Banin
1: wanna know see. They are say oh you might wrong dating time no na I said like first impression I feel no who no from. And the way I call assessing no money is different from time age we move.
4: Now we are talking of honoring also yeah the soft
5: operation
4: of see winning.
3: You win your heart in game.
1: Yeah.
4: And I did honor
1: other person.
4: Won't say come on. Michia,
1: yeah,
4: the guy for sure. You see, that's a lot. The guy, so the guy, the baby. So, now her words are
5: easy. Oh, my baby,
4: the guy, the baby. Oh, Michia, for sure.
1: Yeah,
4: now, sometimes a girl, you cry, what did you have you? If you cry, one me, but meeting her, oh, then put her, then put it. If you're just saying, you always want to be together. Person romantic, so now my worry at you. What was the name of being collected? The name of my way. Where I say, we are your opa, we are your oma, and the name of my way intentionally. No, let's date ourselves
5: once again to refresh.
4: Of course, yeah, sorry, you're on Sunday. Let's go
5: out
4: somewhere for a date. Let's go for dinner. Let's go for here and the crowd here. Oh, no, Adriane. Oh, say. Emma, or you didn't see who said, oh, now no some burdens be. Because if you are sorry, Abba, oh, okay, need to hear me if you are sorry, then you have a Sunday dinner kitchen, the table full. Oh, and so, Moko Tanus and Tabu Bebe. And need you know the Bebe feel that, and your crown of a can be you. And on that day, they free admission. We are free SSS. Admission free. So,
5: yes, I be bearded in that
4: way. Be bearded
5: without accent.
4: And to me, means to say, they are better honorable. Say, if it's my honor, you're ourselves. Let's bring back intentionally, let's date ourselves again. So, now you're from near maybe a machine. You're the machine, and who are the sir? Because I don't think so. Only a partner, a wife, and a woman will be called restaurant. Never know.
1: I think we ever fit in. Satisfaction under intimacy. No?
4: Under intimacy.
1: Yeah, satisfaction. On there, ever fit in. All prepared more or less emotionally. Mm-hmm. So, wouldn't they call restaurants? They only
3: have there be
1: some satisfaction in two ways. Two ways, so. Oh, my. Satisfaction in two ways, so. If you answer last week, now, I can say, Ghana for you from a man, only change only one way. No, don't then amend that canoe. Only one, so the coffee
5: or no, because I'm changing strategy.
1: Strategy, Ben, over so.
5: And no, beside or chow say
1: leadership strategy. And as a view,
5: and the honor you're boring. And now, can say, I'll be
1: That's all to me, or specific, say B, areas B. Because I didn't know how.
4: Remember,
1: I didn't know how.
4: say intentionally in your person you work on our love
5: winning our spouse heart
4: yeah ma dia ni ye too boring
5: boring
4: then what is your warrior chintin no
5: ehia
4: ye nu ya
5: bia nu ya no bia
4: bia ti make say ma warrior chintin ma say ah intia fe de ma ye say nu ya intia si bibia ni.

0: And I feel one area so in the act none of those you.
1: Yeah.
0: You bet me honor your spouse.
1: Mm.
0: I would say in your book, I think last week now you have a boy so sir. Now maybe you will say. Say yeah, honor yourself the year. Like don't say yeah, me. You know about for fra, especially as your old car.
1: Mm-hmm.
0: You see car. Only in the cover beer. Just say, all panels will be a door. Into your memory of a mono. Send your monkey to kitty. Ah, ye whom my for friend you used to car near no more quiet, ye see a mon feeling good. Then you be ukrat himself. Lady or penum be into Oshata, Unia Trema,
1: now
0: the most of a shoe and him star be. So, and
1: no quiet,
0: and no quiet 38 points. 38% or chairman. So, oh, send your money in any a giant. Oh, I said there are tremors or better tremors or tremors or better day. Oh, send your money in an acting say. See a persia honor, you win your spouse heart near persia honor, home dear. A mumma ye name Raya also. Not send your man. Say, yen to me, you know, be a canna sense. See to me, ye say, yes, you cry, and yet it's a Peter.
1: Okay.
0: So, I yen to me, you say, yes, you are, or the end is a Peter. Yes, Peter, I'm trying, you know, me of a good. Auntie, yen to me, you need a cry, yen for be. 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
1: ya
0: so aha ye wo fi a enuama ketekete bi ye mema die. Yes, I do na near Jai. Over here, whom of a front? You know, we were near you. And the poor woman. Oh, you crown my bucket. Oh, me so. Oh, mean you see, they said, yeah, eh, remember how crown room is as a museum. To send your marketing kitchen in an
1: yard. Yes, I shall
0: say, where your dear Anna yourselves. I think, say, near too late. Your monk or crash saying to me, and yeah,
2: man,
0: I'm
2: not from Bob. What's your routine? Yeah, the Bema. Those times, Nuna, what was it? New York, LL Cool J. I need love.
0: Yeah.
2: Uh-huh. And nothing, is it in a tenana? Nothing, what's that? Yeah. Is it? And the on what's our
1: own? And why not the
2: I don't know, said the head I came.
1: And who's our own? Why not the ashim?
2: Because I don't know my love for you. Oh, wow, okay.
1: And the
2: and me, your friends,
0: okay.
2: Yeah.
0: Hello, Bebu, I wish I had to stop.
1: Yeah.
0: Of course,
2: yeah.
0: And the ultimate for selecting. Yes,
1: you need to be intentional. Yeah.
0: Wash
1: it down. The same thing. And for my idea, you mean say utie ewo radio no so. Hey Ghana Today Radio. Oh, hey, ewo Facebook. And our hey, ewo YouTube. And fan of sa grow na ye die. The biya me can say aware no ebeye de ni be ya ejina wo ene me. Say ye ya dwin say ye be ma ye fi aye da. If ye be de. Pastor, who you and

0: Ebegu. Because the other partner now will fight. Obra and then what? There is no more love there. And see, and then you know, fear her. Obia nam the baby. As Obia for Obi. And it's not love. It's not love. And see, no one come up. And you go to aye di. Availability di di. Who ni abebre ni mse? And me money bi. Ni mse. So far as their money is available, they are done.
1: But say Hano, it me pen, say a two things. To say a butcher away, or say, ye get humanity. To for instance, say, me nifi, none in semi called you, and not yet. A ye human of the mother.
0: Mabo, Ada, only fear now, wait a man. A ye. But you let your partner know, say, still, even in your absence, I would you and cry, you are available. Do a while no challenge, I'm here. Be a cause of fear. And I'll call by and tell you are not there, but you are communicating.
1: I'm there for the family.
0: Yes.
1: So I'm there for the family.
0: Yes.
1: Family new. Maybe the new maybe the needs of the family. New market kitty be. We make sure say may ye. Maybe a very ma wa wouldn't say dear we need fee to crump up wife after our catcher. Now opoy house was one fashion for prime water. But don't say sometimes you have to be available for them. And a two. Like if you are and Kasatan we, if you are your bar, Kauko baby. So, but your husband needs you. And I saw he has a baby.
0: Yeah.
1: I was a challenging period, probably. Mimi movie.
0: Yeah.
1: Mekogana movie. Nam Kosavada. Oh, my immigration, Edipa. Oh, a second in command. We'll put it down. He had chair on the office, and you found baby. In the echo, you feel like yes, and you make a crap. But the wife was also going for a solid program also. In the end, ye baby finny a bill room, no soup, you took her. As soon as I open ye and up, eh, also, fair mamma. La baby says, oh, also, come here, quick, make up, no soup. Madame Flopa, they're not on farm, also, okay, and they're complaining, finny ever. And the woman came. Lady Kane, every parquet, who send you come up with you.
0: And on your home, the back.
1: It would die, baby, or call up and see to it to say,
0: Muy okay,
1: yeah, okay. Miriam Fisa, so we that this is something.
0: She was available. Without accent.
1: Accent. Oh, cry, no crap. Let me say, it's okay.
0: Yeah.
1: I've been here by too many, only me. There's so many enough, but no problem. You're okay. But. Yeah, you will if you know after about 10-15 minutes, you say, so on also as 10, I'll be packing, I'll be with you. Say, I don't want to go, okay, no. That's what I don't know. I'll call on you. You did it, go back there, you see, the friend. So I say, once you have availability,
0: yeah, I always want to refer.
1: This is typical, a year you can availability.
2: Yeah,
0: very important. Very, very important, eh?
1: You're available.
2: But elder,
1: sometimes I need a good Samaritan. What's a good Samaritan? What's a soft food? Sorry, penny food. But the one I want to turn into the sick person. Food for thought.
2: Yeah. And what you said, you're walking. And okay, and sometimes you go for a Kazamzo and a Christopher Crowd and you're if I've been in Yellow, I would any year with him, the bear one after the month, and you said a name. But sadly, we are here with your walking. You share a baby, none said on your movie. A young woman, yes, our life show no more, my brother or life. Young girl, or the PS or of us are you away, and I'm a meal, one of these two. Not a boyfriend, but was I? And I've missed you, I needed you. And was now? Was yes. Was okay. And the boy was like, okay, I thought you said you're going to do what? Yeah, but you can finish before I go and do my. And I'm like, what? What?
1: Yeah.
2: Really? Mm. And the way the girl, I think that the boy was testing her. But the girl didn't know she was. The boy was testing her. The way I was saying, right now, the boy said, yes, that's okay. Let's go. Then the boy said, but I thought you said you go. See, but you said you need me. When you finish, you go. I'll go and do. And I'm like, sure, what?
3: How many women on there? I mean, so we so big, so big.
2: What about the men?
1: Say a couple.
2: There be a couple, but examples, yeah. Mama who said, how many be so? It's me available to their wife, said, your money be a. So, who be a dance?
0: I think I will fail totally, miserably. The way it was a young girl, or the kitchen, no boy in the bar. I was, where are you going? I'm going to do, I think he said, meals or my, also really was here. He said, but I needed you, I miss you, and I was saying, really? Now? The boy said, yes. I said, okay, let's go.
2: I said,
0: yeah, but I thought you said you're going. I said, well, you said you need me. So let's go. When you finish, I'll go and do. I'm like, what? Where are you? So well, you see. Yeah.
2: I don't think I will say. It will not cause anything. And yet, test running your real life, a life for crap. We should be there.
0: Yeah.
2: For one another.
0: Yeah. Yeah.
2: We should be there.
0: Yeah. Because for one another. It's really a lesson.
2: Yeah.
0: Really. I saw it. I was like.
2: So. Okay. Yeah. In my mind, I'm going to have a name to ask for. Oh, my Esther, Abba. Oh, my Esther, Yemao, Akwaba. Oh, no, dear. Senior minister, Monier, you want pa, mo ye, wa mama, la, bon, and sem. Or, since you said, Moya, and A supreme. Sandy, and you are Amma. Good evening, Veritas. We talk about everything, indeed, my dear. We are talking about everything. San Ayeni Lavi, Auntie Gloria, or no so abba, Obapa, Yemao, Aquaba, Yemakaba, Amanda, Abba, call her Uncle Solo, Ebra, Esa, Yaba, Udi, Seja, Oba, Nokofaba, no so bar, no so abba, ye tremble, Mugamo. My Grace, Luta. Oh, yeah, mommy Grace, mama. Yeah, mwa kwa papa. Yeah, feel pa kwa papa. Aye. And she says, yeah, dear, I'm saying availability, no. Ya can be, I am here, dear, or the four. And you're marketing TV home. A big cry, no, Tia, Kunyam, Meme, Uhe TV. Oh, you need a dear, or so. No, frail head, or bet fra umfi.
0: Post me, Pacho. I'm for our good yawking. And yes, I be our friend upon all view. Any panity for what you cum? Say your bag and a shivo.
2: Say any panic.
0: Say any panamoon, what you are in front of her. Oh, but most of that time, no. Almost I say, are you okay? Maybe I have fine or all. Who was that? It just said, what you care. Because sometimes I'm so afraid of that thing. So special, obisha bathroom, but they will know who's actually. Because you never can tell.
1: Yeah.
0: And see, these are the things that I know. So you see, I've been home. Yeah, yeah, available all the time with this. What would be sacred? No, I say, yeah, me okay. What would you buy your fine?
3: Yeah.
0: Oh, wow, Bemo. Just be there and you
3: know. That's a default crown. Father here. Because I know you as you said, you say. My friend said, "The nabo be a we do now expect is a car. Oh, I'm not sure. On repetition is too much. And I harboring no on the to say be a what I can be a niti one here, you know. I didn't say so with you. Just I don't mean just I don't want to tell them. That's all here. One of the woman said it. Not when I don't carry or say you are. And what do you say? Because I crown. Oh, I don't have
0: nothing
3: to go. That's a woman.
0: I need to talk about them. Spouses are not available to each other because of telephone. Hey, mini will be a or see the telephone you want. Or have you own who you also be own chee. Oh, there's a telephone noir, a dipia. Nti, a nipana, omoni nutifiano, a telephone to work, a genea ready bedidi, no sako juma, no sabaya, no. Nti, you don't see, sir, the person is available in the house. Who class our existence? And this is what a ma aye, a man so ye, aye, new coy, also, wouldn't nipana tifio, but who say, only available. On your available. Wouldn't make a second and miss him see ya,
3: Because you say she shemra a bit me a boy family. Megwa on kintika you feel the and she say telephone ye engage telephone too much. Say the Viana oh your faith in here, you know. Ka you feel the a fellowship. Oh, but the tien say a biana who's a baby wa on ye people person. She see a no higher grace, be an react. Oh, dear, Quenty. Only Beman could do the same. put me din komo extra for better 30 minutes ha and to kwensi and see another factor
0: yeah
3: because man work you on so out because obi wo ha won say tamani e ka e ka safa your friends not availability but obi a temperament no five temperament
0: okay
3: won say obi a temperament but I see make sure say as a family the couple of here it may accommodate each other but say koba say mo ni komo ni 5 minutes na argument na bu faba e ba sa no a oba no ba up to for telephone obi say telephone there obi e bia na no sra no I okay be man so bit me up to for that you know and that area say mo to me make sure say mo reserve way no mo to me din komo continue 30 minutes
0: a if you are not available how can we
3: dem komo we are available fee but say oka say obi wa or available but then no I engage with telephone.
0: Yeah.
3: But now you're checking who say na employee no say na you din come a it me e din come twice we about 10 minutes argument ba ko bu egunfu. And the honor na say it me then I work you on that.
0: Say mo okay, and
3: you
0: say when I go work on it, you keep that phone and I say don't keep that phone. Because I won't keep that phone. Who the watch is opposite to the problem of you. So who say men my phone okay. I can ignore the person and stick to my phone when your wife Jenny say as a family man or a family woman who say if you want as you are now with them
3: but also who say I didn't know all of a sudden I feel the telephone I've been a damn for
0: me
3: one
0: so
3: a be a na first na oh you see telephone or try so be engaged you didn't come on here but then any 10 minutes scramble. Now, Wolf.
0: Why don't you talk to her or him? Why don't you talk to her or him? So for see, the okay, Matthias here, say, Bia, only your spouse, didn't come out. I sent it to be not here before, and until you know your wife, you say, and you're ignore no. Then you never know telephone, not a
3: sack.
0: Is it? I mean, both for something, okay. Is it proper?
3: And
0: your sir, and you know, till it's all trimmed this, so I draw. Ah, then say, you're busted, you are saying, be a make a now, boof, now I attack me. If you cry, then you're saying, I'm pissing me chest, no, I dream, much, no, I can't see you. No, I'm not here, yes, sir. Many maybe can be big cry, no, I mean, so, Miss Rose, be a make a boof. And see, a yah, and yah, but say, me and Timmy, and incomo, no, the point of view will be free ever. What you say? And Nasauka say, maybe our hessen may no can, a din comoca canal boof. In the telephone, where Madame for Minka Sound will be, Minka Sound will be your native. You are who need to patch your own Kasan? Who need to hear it?
3: Or more or less, say, Obeka Sound, who dear, but they are quite say, Omnata more old phone, the second beer, and you know when you're upon a bedfield. A Honaka, a second fellowship, no availability. But then, no, Mutsi, a damba combating come over the end of the war. Moon come up. Coffin time of beer. No, but I saw a beer or coda. Wong, not the man that would see a television and I say beer or telephone. And tea almost a time of a song of a corner. No, banada. Who castle this time because of your mother. Oh, and tea, a better one, but I think, sir,
0: and that's a woman, and no, and no, and no, and no, and no, and no, and no, aware for any baba omo ho so now mo say on be go back to win their spouse heart because they are losing it without knowing it the thing said the omo ye no obi a e want the privacy obi a e want the freedom obi a ye din ko man abi say na we phone why die and I we say e say it's
3: for me and the bit my adopt me say say family e be fie we are will be a hanging the telephone.
0: Oh, I don't know if you'll be a sofa. It's me who be now. I was tempted. See, this idea with a gate me and you will
3: be a hanging the telephone.
0: Chinese family.
3: The family fellowship.
0: Oh, papa, a more yeah. Man to one, a more got a money, but papa, name a more. I more busy tables. We have a lot of
3: fabric.
0: Now, if you were a racket or a quarrel, and
2: I just walk around and walk back. Now, most of the time, you are doing more work. No food.
0: But you be at me work.
2: I know more about the table. No, no, my dear.
3: Phone
2: and hang up. And we have been doing more work. TV. No, no, be at come back. Say, be work. So already, I pass on. No, I'm like, is how you with your car? Are you very tempting? Yet me, I can be poor. We have few, few more.
0: Okay. You okay? You're very good. Now be any Obi could have cast on Cassandra. No one, none because they found me. Do you pay it then? What catches any pay set? What buff our food to him?
1: No, you didn't know because I could say.
3: More, there be a man and a person. A man,
1: there are some things that there are some things that
3: I'll
1: say. There are some things that there were time be over. I seem to
2: have a young man, you were time near where you know.
1: What do you mean, both? Say, or you like one
3: Obi.
1: Only match am ko enti enti ze si awu wa o yide oni adamfo
2: me ba enya adamfo asem ye ka ye ka respect her all these things
3: obu sa one frel
2: eye
3: obu sa one
2: enya question we kura no eya na ni se uma nipa ne bisa e bi aye ti he ya ye ka se obi afre sofo me fa sa asem ka so am jo asem ka mi ku no no o mu kura no oh Elizabeth ma me ni ne frel ye o ah jo so tia.
3: I don't do you ever free.
2: But at that moment, I get to want to. Yet, I'm with you when I want your
1: call. Mammy, my room.
3: And you are not privacy, Kakra. Privacy.
2: And young common, I would be no pet you.
1: And young common,
2: what's your
1: honor?
2: What's
1: in common?
2: Sa,
1: a common would you say content? And I said, oh, you, let's face facts. So, you, and dear, why are you suspicious? Sometimes, you know, when a fray, it's not a crowd, you could be sir. A whole crowd to me, crowd to me, than it. I just say, as I want to, as I didn't be from it, open to our mouth. But at least, you know, I did me both a corner, Mephi, that time, and a bad time of war, a human soul. We should learn to trust ourselves rather than ask them.
2: We are not talking about
1: Mabel. No. This also boils to trust. It boils down to trust because.
2: At least 10. In your five phone to her. Now, young Koda, a year be my better dear. But it will be a infant to be said, you've been time for something. You'll be an ambassador. That's the point I was trying to make.
1: And I mentioned a main person in making this say, Sassam will, or buy a coffee by an abeman and a neighbor. I will say, you mutual, I will say, you mutual,
2: and you mutual,
1: and you say, yet one day. No walk of Faba, Nibra, Mrs. Suse, you can feel that way, a bottle, and then you go back.
3: Hey, you are suggesting.
2: I'm not at the comments about last year.
1: God has made us the head of the
2: family. And to me, Kran, I prefer, Sir Berman, or not. Because on the telephone, I hear the job has
1: here. Osi asemra ho brasi bi le. E ti wudi e di e ko asemra ba ku. E wo fi yo. Se fi le ko ten for food to.
2: Yo, wo de to a comment no so ma me. Me pa cho 33. Eye eye dua be ma, eye ko ku. Da ko. Ko ku da ko ana un okay sa un. Okay, yo. An kan pa cho pass man ma me. If you enu abema ko ku da ko so. Nakami could break a buzzes say yo. And your cobra and son
1: of you. Yo, cause we dark or some other bow say I am watching. God bless you. And your mommy Elizabeth Jane, so on also say or share. Amanda Pukia, I say you need to be intentional with your partner before you can be available. Availability in all aspects, financially, physically, emotionally, socially, psychologically, spiritually is very important. And they said Amanda as well, they are or say you need to be intentional with your partner before you can be available. So on also actually said availability now here can I was saying here all angles. All aspects, that is financially, physically, emotionally, socially, psychologically, and spiritually. Ni nyina no, I will say, ye timi, eye intentional about it.
3: Yeah.
1: Na availability, so eye juma wo. I think something I saw for, eka si bina, osande ba, say, hey, osofo.
3: Amanda.
1: You know, Amanda Pukia said about so see, being available shouldn't be something big that we can't do. Availability goes hand in hand with appreciation. The little things your partner do for you or do to support you are those available things you should consider. We also need to be present for each other always, whether we are together or one partner travels. That is, we should be available to each other, whether present or absent. That's a synonym kind of modern gadget. So communication can go sound, we can talk. If we are what you can, but only need partner communicate here. At Senia or Bell or Emma meeting is better here or say I am watching.
2: And I Nana Pogma also is watching. Okay.
0: You. I am say availability. Say yes, yes, yes. I'm back home. Because the whole thing, Naka had a permit to have our home. Maybe a high. And you know,
1: thank you.
0: Yeah, the messy, I guess I'm here. I come. You didn't see me, uncle, so you have been on the crack. Or the crack, I can't get a security. Security. How are we secured? Because the security also brings the heart of your partner to you. Eh?
3: Mm-hmm.
0: If you see how secure, who say I'm secure? Me wa I to swap. Emma or Donald so every candle all the time. Auntie, Pastor Pacho.
3: Okay. Security. Me say funnel. Financial side. Now see a fan financial
0: security.
3: Yeah, near some fan say in a way say obia over to me I don't want to know so that or what vision for the family.
0: Future for you.
3: Yeah. You know, because for baby, per se, unya bema, you know, obeti me a rely or office any future bright.
0: Okay.
3: Ha, say, one no wum kwara, obeti me a hen kwara no. Enye obi a de bia na e kafo e dano. Wo de kasa oweka, de bia na o de ka. O baby enwa, de bia na ai creditors na ever ji. Where's Accra? I'm here dampening spirit. Oh, indeed. Security, but see a fan of that area. Say, all those, the Bible say, money answers everything.
0: Yeah.
3: Money is defense, but money doesn't give life. But obedience, so I mean, you'll be happy, say, you know, say, you know, a whisker. Ah, wait me, I hear no, or here we are, or with my palma no. And see, a first security side, and they say, but say, Obani, who say, only secure a far financial side and almost only vision for the family because as a leader said, Ned Akano, as a leader, they saw to me a day in your vision for the family. Say, me a person, me driver family, Nicole. But say, only vision, but a bad day's over winning or barney heart. Only vision, who's what? Only uniska umpejuma eh enti ebe na we no ba hat di bi ana cheze sky sky bibia because o hwe mu a sikat mi a building no ma sikat mi siesi
0: ya emoja
3: won dia kwa no enti e ma no a o mka so do no do nyina ana se se skaka mo wo ska you know o Obet my rely upon you because when you say at least no obet my building the future with you and the security there very very important say obana bisa no say be my crab no come no brand auto so be na met me nya on because because the chair we ni pay mu on page ma che say oni butai bi esi no esi nani he has no vision be be no drive because who vision na be driver.
0: Okay.
3: Tom the app and security is very important. And as a bema no, yeah, financially.
0: Somebody who has focus.
3: Yeah.
0: What plans for the
3: yeah,
0: family.
3: Yeah. Very important. And it's me we know about that. But say
0: that's how you see it from a bema no angle. That's how you see it. As a man, no, you need to be financially stable.
3: Sound, yeah.
0: I will bet me a show ban. And I said,
3: of course,
0: our future plans ahead for you.
3: Yeah.
0: And you locate
3: us
0: secure.
3: Yes. That's how I'm saying. Who say, as a leader, and all, so una will drive a family.
0: And my who said, we are secure in you.
3: Or relax it, yeah, because
0: bigness. Wadaruma pacho security no member no side. That's their vision. Say they see say so far as they are providing. You not lack anything. They want to secure your future. Any bigiano. That's how they see it. Say then they are secure for you. How do you see it?
2: We all made us name here can you share and your money. Now a man and my different altogether who be our vision when we so yeah. And now may Cassari Casas or Bar, and so be a man Casama man.
0: Okay.
2: So for so Casacas at Sabeman and so on Casabia and your man. But then, no, or no point of view, you know, which is very good. So for yeah, what kind of woman should a camber be? Men no one yard drilling could see. Sika a year pa, sir, a bema, meaning only sir, and my own bum beman. Oh, feel it like, sir, you are on top.
0: When you have more, a bema.
2: Bema was a car, and no ma or bar and feel it, a beer, my making a mink as I'm a man. But most, let's see. Sir, who bear my sika me to me, and my bear man if he say yes, I'm on top, me head. But me and my feel secure to me. Dear ma, I feel secure, a year pass a bear poor vision. Because on our head, the hope. Oba is supposed to be
0: your help gate.
2: Submissive to you, until you know who you lead until baby I walk on a minute walk until you need to have a vision for the future where we are going with our kids is very, very good. And no boama, no, no, be a mini who said a ma or ba feeling more secure. There, ma, no more car availability. There, ma, we are available. Fair say at it if you are not say who couldn't you were. And yes, you can't have a more friend, especially a butcher. Because both of you are working. It could be said you're about to cry and listen. And she, I know the woman of any secure. But for the fact to say, who couldn't you were? The brain men also require argument. Yea, my people have got to put them in the way. Even the move Piab on Tiaqua Sorekora. More Pia could have been who could have put my two boys and I come back for review. Make sure, sir, the house is in order. These are the things to me, no, a more about feeling secure more. Say, if you are bema timua, de biano, many da was set, or she said, and Yama, because a bema, yes, sir, and Mankwala will be a specialist over bema or Shadusia. And he said, Akwala, who's ever penny or pet, would you say, as a dream, or making sure, sir, I press a door snigh a lot. Sir, even Mimpani, sir, who could be Gabba and Yama, as he be, or who take it out, Mamma Varum, so well, I'm from me. Because you have what some papa can. Oh, frame, I can be fine. Or one frame and out of Kuba. These are the things, and mamma, maybe the moon, sir, and my feeling secure, sir, your bear matiety. And he, Sikaya, so for now, so yes, he can't, and maybe dear, and my who said that, and my feeling secure, and one memory.
3: Okay.
2: And he, this little things, no, a boy, a papa, papa, who do you want me and a mouth, you feel?
3: Okay.
2: And no. Those are the little things that say we need work. And now, we're all going to do it. Young Kwe, are you ready? Young Kwe. And if you say, sorry, now we're going to do it.
3: Okay.
2: Maybe you will be here. What kind of?
3: That's true.
2: And these are the things that I feel it's me who is say. As I say, I'm a man. And now I'm on there because I'm okay. So I'm a little things. I'm not big, huge things. No.
3: I didn't say this wisdom. It's you, it's you. But
2: sir,
3: wisdom also my tip, no. Tip, no. And I think say who we are. You ever quite drunk so.
4: From
3: from your point of view, so we are coming. Near in your
4: room, man. I think there's one
3: I see. Oh yeah.
4: Okay. The beauty of you. Menya Colantina, mammy, beside
2: me. Never told me to have a collar. You said we had here also to wait to me a facola.
4: Okay. You. And yeah, if I saw, various have.
5: We talk about everything.
4: Yo, if I saw, Mira Ben Menyano, who may see.
5: If I saw your papa,
4: yo, papa, could you, your moqua, baby, don't fall. You, young Gombe, me assure send one episode, did you buy a? But I remember, Bacho, my uncle, my aim.
5: You,
4: Medassi, Fanny, Aquina, the
5: woman. Means Medassi, you say it, him, when
4: Yes,
5: that's the program. No, Monica.
4: Yes,
5: said he's here with Brown One and Mugusa Mojete. Now, Pastor Carr, we differ financial stability as a leader at home. Now, many are Jennifer as a very man, where and you know, with that, we shall know. Senator, I am a talker, said a brand new bono. Obia would do to me at the Boa Awa Dinim. Now, the truth is a Bemano, Obano dependent. Obani dependent. In sentino, as a Bemano, say, I can't be a Bafaso, a Bemo to me, Usika, send no cost ye. Pampa, Bafaso, Mosika, send the quay, Nama, if you know, energy abemono, or say Obana Sitinamu, so was it well Brenimu, so ma abra Bumunin, you know, bomb, but you can't be as over to me as a better man. Because I didn't know which in a set of better man, and then I might be a diet double with the Benaya Kama seminal. Severely for your scarcity in a good thing, a sipper, it is so a better man. A man, I am from the Omeya Universal Portal. Now, a man, what means your Berema? Or Bant means your Berema? You know what you might say, Mizaka said, as a Bama, I said, I will try by your bar if you had everybody.
4: Yeah.
5: It would be a boy free if queer free if you call my abano. Now, I think what money you see on when the moon in Gibia. There's a grandma saying, you have a Tamusia delivery. With the Moya Zambuka, I can't be if you can ever not Zebia, if you come out of Zebia, Captain Tree, say bar plumbering, say never be a mouse, she'll be damn in the moon in and so the bar couldn't move. I did one ma, and say, would you what we see? We see, and Monsieur, no cutters and a medallion. I can do that. What if a minion war be a minion pumping work? I can do it. All because I want my home to be, sir, but he gave me fear. No, man, no one and one would depend on with some pumping up. I'm in it. I'll put home with me, come with a beer, so that my fear and in Japan, if you. It does.
4: yen so ye da si bebre. Eye papa kojo ena ye ti ne kanu ai. Se uti we de fem gana today ko si ada no pa. Ono a na oni ye etina ha no no a. Na ono so a making a point of view. Dikere se pacho for no si na me so me bere
2: ataro. Ah enti to me no. Said the mama, maybe I'm saying, Papa just would have a two sophos who says, Cano, financial stability, no, and my air secure. Anyway, in America, a sooner or be a point of view, yeah, because Sally making a bridge there, or by work or discussing. Ain't he a dear thing about my music and about my secure? Me music across him. Ain't he dear thing about music and about my secure? Mm. Mm. Mm. If you are there for me, who and you might be so. But see, I can't a worry for you. See, you are Bobra. My yes, here, Pedia, my Bema Yang, my Philip Proud. Said the Mikun treating me. Said the Mikun Kasam. Especially the baby and the power. These are the things that a mummy feeling secure for bar, powerful, and yes. It is also so review. Young was on a time,
4: Edda Pachobra, now by we are now Baba Kubema Baku Baba Kunam Pachoda Pachobra. Pacho, I am Sir Amanda Eddie, or also Lady Abba.
1: I totally agree with the suffering in terms of security. If you are being realistic with ourselves, a woman is secured when money is involved and her welfare is considered. You can be with a man with a vision, but if you are not financially stable, a woman will not be totally secure with you.
4: Amen.
1: But what can you mean, Akaro?
4: Because you cannot hear everything. You can't talk to money. You can't discuss anything with money. Though we need it. Nobody is saying we don't need it. We need it. But we need the person more than the money.
3: And so tell us, what are the secrets
4: to your heart? Let's add that.
1: We are talking of security in totality.
3: Money
1: answers all, but it's not everything. Because security me will feel. But no need security.
4: And it's a credit.
1: Anything you seek a power, but no need security. One, you will fear. You will fear, say, you are a no. Say, may your bema, may your bar, your future. Your mama is secure, ever worrying him, I'm going to say. A deep year, a valuable thing, documents, piano, should be available. Two,
4: to my wife, to my husband,
1: children. Say, if my husband is not there, may we access to this, may we access to more, this, may we access to more, this. This is my security more, as a husband or a wife.
4: More.
1: Many women talk about Caribbean, one to major. Now, relationship now with Timon.
4: Where is my security?
1: My security with him. Because major major senior ashamed of no no no.
4: And then the
1: it's major major one. One day we major me apart.
4: No, you secure.
1: So me need security be a
4: deputy. I don't have that security.
1: So sir, two things he and I make him myself. Yeah, to say what for? Me who is he dying?
4: Be a secret.
1: Minimum. And you talk yourself.
4: Yes, I wouldn't do the same. Who see? But Obama. I brand who asked him to cool your head. And I said, I'll handle it. Vision, I have
1: you
4: cool.
1: But then, who will tell me of money? And then, also, babe, there. Marcotto, Louis,
3: but I think it's a matter of trust.
4: So, trust in the community. I have a problem here.
1: Because I'm mm. born. Mm. At a certain point, now I'm holding in answer. Into what you are doing now, not around 65 years. Now, who needs security? Actually, I said, baby, I'm a bob red bee, and that's a way. Since you see a primary coma, whom you gave me, aha, I am media, I am a name, my dear, I am a man. There is no security. I did that, I didn't hear anymore. Oh, what did law of bank to provide collateral? Not a warrior, I'm meeting you.
4: Collateral,
1: Obikra, Sabi, Bibi, Happy and Cra, and airtime.
4: Yeah,
1: and airtime.
4: Oh, no,
1: and you're talking about this, Miku was coming in with security.
4: Oh, I know.
1: Security is a bad amount. And as I dear mama, let us dive in. Yeah, you are talking of security in the marriage.
3: Okay,
1: yes,
3: he
1: can go on.
3: Security in the time. Your access bina. I am the Mr. Mrs. Uswan.
4: Then why are you hiding it? Why do you hide it?
1: Daniel Wahana will be near your program. And we were told to say, if you come on your for crowd, you go to notary.
4: Yes.
1: And do something to protect the people.
4: Yeah. It
1: is that your security and warrior. May your husband, may your wife, may your mama who say, may sorry in towers, may cobba, now may secure and say, sir, a cognac rampuna, ya brain ya, ya ta. You who say, but you know, be near Punya and
4: media.
1: And that is where many of us were. Our real materials, they said, there was security. And yes, you can, and there's a new point of 4,000, now Bosom will be so near, not only where 4,000 baby view.
3: Emma, Bearman. Now, in this case, Ibia, or banana, or was dying BPR. Because Bearman, they won't know peanut. Maybe or no sweet in the dinner. I yet, or because it's initiative BPR. No, the dinner to
4: Obama. Obama kwa na bia msika draw so sin ba ba man no e take the initiative and lead and ti yaye ba dem no papers kora abu aye wu hu ba bia wo kora da wonni mu di kora aye de yaye wo so and no sa na so I like the point that Edda make it papa because and me be say no am aye yaye secure on to be honest and ti me dia sika na ne yaka wan say oh we kru wo sika abacha ka wan na sika ni bia. Let's face it.
6: Go with care. One out here, Daka. Who did
4: this? Exactly.
1: I'm going to be a responsibility.
3: Say, we also have been with me said the more kind. With me at you see died in your barney dean at to me. I said, and I work at but
2: when you have a
3: the review say on see on the Cassava security. But say, never saw barn up as soon say, a padi bini de cahon. But maybe once with me see.
1: I don't know.
2: I was secure because I was much younger. So who are you? Now so two man from my worry and can't jump some more of you, Scotty. I'm worried about my okay. Because me, Sikani, a old rubber moon my ACA. Met me in my shack hospital, but one day we saw me say, Abby and Opera, what is he? And I call hospital, but I almost the same. Swoop. This was long, not me, much younger. Tim, mammy say, and then being in a house, two for nine. Assemble a bus or a friend walker and maybe a cover can also. Sir, this is the advice I'm on. And the bans will be on my bontier. No, who will be any video? Oh, my word, and you who was car. Ah, the car was a Roman. Now, so no one will need your name.
7: I will need you, see.
2: Only be able to feel. So I will know. And the Emma and my baby, yes, secure. May I say, make us a minor and my baby, and mommy, yes, secure, and yes. So about you, lazy, there is no way, sir. We are all. Bills are all to you, Abby. I was all to you. It's a shared responsibility in the house, which is fine, wonderful. Ninian, saving crowd, a cobasso bar, which you are more than Berman. Now, so Berman or Cassawa in the gym.
7: Or respect
2: more. I will make sure, even who quite you man or Rupeja crowd with that. Sweetie, I didn't know about the infancy woman. Just these are the things that a mower bar, a Philip Proud name gym.
1: I have done this for you. If I'm not there, so you and your children can be peaceful. You can take the children. So let me feel my back. Say this is a manner. Frederick Okasa. If I'm not there, this is where you can find the documents. Where you can find everything. The man was alive, but actually, if I'm not there, this is.
2: Then ask the man even knows. Say every crowd, you better wait. Yeah, but for him, Lydia, he thinks that I need to
7: secure the wife. Yeah. So the wife will be will have the security there. Yeah. If in case anything happened, I'm secure.
2: Mm. But can you believe that and any pa yes
0: sabucha
2: obi ku beti me una ne fun kro ntimi mie
0: ntimi mie lo ko so lo ku kro ntimi mie wo so
1: bebe bi kra do mani
2: na no no o se o se
1: me ye si ta agise hu e
3: ba mo me ban se at least
0: I no so grand
3: pinko na I mean yes
0: yes we have discussed but still
3: pinko na yes yes no because bebe beti me si o
0: e bi no mo hokra
3: o what you send pinko
0: na me bi hokra o mo no they want things like the niamu ni man from pesa o crowd o crowd ka o man everything dia ya omo dia ya omo dia so nti en ko mo ya ye die no eh very broad pa na enu anso na edi nya na en safe fie
1: so talk of security
0: safe fie se mema e betie na omo ne omo

0: away. 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Well, papers. One woman who said, this is where it is. But any panel. Auntie, let me begin in some. So, wouldn't say I could be a responsible person. But then, no one person would she be a bassa and answer, or be out one bread, one new amble be medu, ubras,
1: wabba. Not the only bread, you know,
0: sir. What catch it on, but yet you are caught to bank, say, then he said that she be saying, this is where you go. We are secure.
1: You are secure.
0: Obi is secure.
1: Exactly.
2: I'm not sure. Adam and Eve no more
1: open and naked, but they were but not ashamed.
2: And the BBI transparency.
1: Ah,
2: won't me hide the BBM free because I won't mean you're India now. We are selfish. Forget about marriage. We are selfish. Be our door.
1: And
2: not yes,
1: so
2: and the men
1: quite. We are selfish. And so we want to not see. Now what can I do?
2: Marriage is giving.
0: And it's a compromise.
2: Yeah.
0: Marriage is compromise.
2: Sacrifice.
1: Forgiveness.
0: Your care.
1: Let your wife know. Let your husband know that you care.
2: If
1: people are our catch also yare, a woman sweetie that is saying, you crowd cast all pressure. And saying be sad watching say who call a mood. I mean, all these things in here, you may be a torment him, you bring to me in feed the beer. You see that the person
2: is necessary.
1: But these are the necessary things to us. Which and not in a man that can say and you be big, honestly. And yeah, it's not something big, it's just little, what you say? And you don't be a let the person know. Say, I love you. Sometimes tell the person, no one so ni timunye ni debi. Now who say me is secure because me kunu still all the time.
0: And now very good or catch you because I love you and also will be a while. Because who can can love you? I love you too. But you like us other. But no one wants an who need to move here. And yet.
1: Demanding something big.
0: Oh,
1: Maybe
0: what is big? Little, little, little, little, little, little, little, little, little, little, little, little, little, little, little, little, little, little, little, little, little, little, little, little, little, little, little, little, little, little, little, little, little, little, little, little, little, little, little, little, little, little, little, little, little, little, little, little, little, little, little, little, little, little, little, little, little, little, little, little, little, little, little, little, little, little, little, little, little, little, little, little, little, little, little, little, little, little, little, little, little, little, little, little, little, little, little, little, little, little, little, little, little, little, little, little, little, little, little, little, little, little, little, little, little, little, little, little, little, little, little, little, little, little, little, little, little, little, little, little, little, little, little, little, little, little, little, little, little, little, little, little, little, little, little, little, little, little, little, little, little, little, little, little, little, little, little, little, little, little, little, little, little, little, little, little, little, little, little, little, little, little, little, little, little, little, little, little, little, little, little, little,
1: I'm not sure.

0: You know, a wolfie, and to every assembly, I can will crowd for will crowd for them. I was say, yeah, warrior team, we should have strategy. I was a bema or about so on your strategy. Oh, so we did it. I tell you, someone should initiate talk. But who did I force? Who did I force? I said, back up. Any bag person.
1: Tell them now, old cassette, yeah, or hang your phone on that car.
0: But you say, yeah, hang your phone, you crowd phone, not in Kumubia show.
1: But if you are depending on attention, you are open. You are open. You want you.
2: Okay. Now, the thing is, Uba fatua, Zuba median into a. A baby that died, I've got any fee, or no, about nine. No, Fruso, or Fruso, funny telephone cost. Jenny telephone.
0: No, I did you a wire.
2: I'm a caliber. And by you have to start from somewhere.
0: Because
2: a barn in the crew down Paso Cra.
1: But that's a telephone in your friend called bedroom. And then you call bedroom.
2: Who's here? I've got my telephone called bedroom. How to win our Spurs hearts. I shall say last week, and Yabobo Subia, and Otimus availability, and security. Eddie and Sembe Bray, Abba, and our honoring, and then they tackle, yes, say, a bear on ourselves. And now Eddie and Sembe Bray, Abba, but of all, yet can, baby, I would demo for. Now I shall see, I would do my mimi, dee baby for, meaning, intimino, we shall see a sianine. Now, my sacra, yes, a bear, meeting me, a winnie, my husband heart again. Also, a fine, and I want to demo for, O bear man, O barn. Na on so bacha see a di hujuma. Men ya wad jin se sika enkwan de ma pe inti udi odi skaba to table soa. Now ka se debi ye u debi debi debi debi. We need your attention. We need your availability. Se ebe ye be who se there is a father in the house. 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Ah on in kole kasa on ma me kasa na if ye ho aya sunje de debi de de. 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I say, now my dad, Pastor Clement, I know who you are, sir. Now my dad, Deaconess Elizabeth J. Now my dad, Elder Appel, do almost. 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
2: Na ema nya so aniyama hatai nya highlight mono ene fresh wo abia ba ene urade kaade kwa na peja pa ene bi na mepe nya highlight ya police ji amene so stop me to na ni e wo hu me ka na number ni matwam urade who nim say ye down papa yesu ye down

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Yes, indeed. Lamentations chapter number 3, verse 22 and 23. Because Lamentations chapter 3, verse 22, echo 23, you know. Yeah. Babu kani pefe, na babu wankana kwa eye nukure trudu. Sir, we are not consumed by premature death. We are not consumed by untimely death. We are not consumed by reproach, by disgrace and humiliation. We are not consumed by hardship. We are not consumed by the nefarious plans. We are not consumed by the evil, boisterous wind. We are not consumed by the plans, the enchantment, the divination of the evil one, not yet the message of God. And into Lamentations chapter 3, verse 22 to 23. Yes, scripture be a yemidapa. Bible can ya womwa. Yes. I did not be for the message of God. I don't know where we would have been. And Adam. Se ofrisum for fideno en ya yen yen. Se obonophonensis se ye anka yen. Se apamwa womu pamu ye triso. A jina womu to fire, huh? This is a ya womu sisa fire, huh? Say, Ankayan amemua. Lamentations chapter number 3, verse 22, quoted 23. Ama yung why? A why, nene say? A ye rade, no humo buntra, the message of God. And it me a one person, I said, wait, me chipe me for a very long time. Ubehu se adia ye nyadi free ewurade ho amemfe ni agro baako eye the message of God. Yes indeed, the message of God.

0: e ye ne huma bonti e na ye nwie sa na ne mobro hu to nchai de mobro hu ewurade mobro hu ena nwumre yi ese e fata se yase ayeti ba boni bi anka yen ye de hu nase e adore srade e be ma ohata mu nkumachi Objune said dia medjune dia. 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Akwesi adanwumre bia between 7 and 9 ye de bayi. Ka ye ho e na ye mbo aseda afori adore srade e ma safurade. Wa ye bi. Yeah, from the Chief Captain Field Marshal or Hine Nana Kwame Amo. 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Abushan, don't take that for granted. I'm telling you. Don't take it for granted at all. Why you must not take it for granted? But just before that, I said that to some union, the mad doctor for that Dixon. The man on this is for Tano. So I said, Nadal Roma, and then what for a second idea, and to
1: okay, fam.
0: And you're quite a back with Sadden, you may be a Lucia. That was season of restoration, so studio manager a DJ Flex. And you may awoa wange tuwa na edin so soa na nyame ya adom ene na watch eye Father's Day na Glorious Word Power Ministries International Headquarters Award doko Father's Day bi ebedru a emmeku a ewo 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dimension of the blessings of our fathers na yahwe yatotu ni yi na ya maximize ehun enya fathers omo som faso ye mo bibia jo enanwumre yi there was so we join ye we are going to be blessed this evening na mi be sira ye pa ni ayahwere ni efri ye nsa obese ya nemu sense or your God of restoration. All right, so in your name, Awo?
2: Chief.
0: Majwe?
2: Yeja.
0: Kajwe says Yeja, no? I am from Yonko.
2: You mean different?
0: Misha. What was that there, no? Misha.
2: Yenia.
0: Mepe.
2: Okay.
0: Because wait till you own your opinion.
2: Yeah, brother.
0: Oje. Oje.
2: Se wan kan ni achi a bit ma kan profo. Nya brother.
0: Ya brother.
2: Yes.
0: Mi uri transfer he bia. Enumre. Ya ya sister na boko de.
2: Boko.
0: Bia e fine.
2: Nyame adom na won se.
0: Oh, adumara kwa.
2: Edi adias.
0: Edi.
3: Kapitaro.
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3: Nyame adom. 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
3: Me pa choi.
0: Na watch no eko yi.
3: Yes, by the grace of God.
0: E ba pa o.
3: Right.
0: And then we do black blacks and add what for papa
3: wo. Oh, you need to
0: And na eh.
3: Yeah.
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3: Ni dia kwaka edwe.
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0: Bi otape otape sa dia ne pa. 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
1: Chi.
0: Ye.
1: Meje so. 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
0: Mm. 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
3: Yeah.
0: Ene wie yi. Ye pon sorry, me ye several meetings wie ye am ye se mbajima ho me kakra. Strolling through social media platform to see their ekoso ni dia de. Ana na me ni awoka. Very disturbing issue bia. E si ewo Cape Coast.
3: Oh, okay.
0: In fact, na pictures of kra ka ho.
3: Wow.
0: Yeah, and I'm so want you down for na okko baby nti.
3: Mm-hmm.
0: But for the meantime, mami announce say we are streaming live.
3: Mm-hmm.
0: Internet ni ye. And we are streaming live with social media platforms ni na so. Titru ni Facebook. And ti say what journey obu ni ni die kwan so na ye nima me ensa ma ye. Share, like, and hit the love button. We say ni na wo screen no ase ho. Enti we screen no as you say ya ase ho left no. We be wetin nipa nsa kokromoti no cos re say ayeye eno na ye share no. Umia so a na wa share. E wo Facebook. E be post kura ma Facebook na be post ya ma. E na we betumi akope. E dia to social media platform bi aso. Ase ho no a no. Comment section ho na right ubehun se nipa nsa na dabi ubehun se akoma akoma aye the white na aye da red background mu enso ho so on aha the addition ye arrow eno ye white arrow ene wo left no na nipa nsa ye white I da blue background no ena ye de like no enti me ba Facebook me hu Adom Jazz. Adom Jazz say we are very active, glad to be here. Adom Jazz, we are also privileged and more than excited to have you in this domain. Enti we say share to your Facebook, share to your WhatsApp. Your friend say status.
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0: Bibia nya fe na nya kama. 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So, I say greetings to my people. Adom Jazz in aye joso. So please share. Oboni ene die kwa so share and invite others this evening. Edie
3: Yes, sir.
0: And ti enumre ye be yakraba. Ah, wo ko ba ye no. 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
3: Mhm.
0: Young university female student bia. Unfortunately, okra ne nam fofo se okuhia obi aba. Unfortunately. 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
3: Eh.
0: I'm a worship picture no a sebi ne bra ne and this kwane she no and na face down very disturbing.
3: Oh
0: yeah, and I'm a get you picture no. How was it?
1: But you say I'm describing in a sir.
0: Who read the background story no
1: dab me who ni say ya posting say she was missing.
0: Yeah.
1: I think earlier this week, our ex,
0: it's not. Oh, my wife had been 7 days.
1: Yes, oh, my husband, it's not almost ready. So, Obi, I will only be a like. But now, Obi, but sure say she has been found. But me, who she has been found, the man ready, the account. It's here. Then I will be who say, ah, she has been found. No, I'm so but they found the body, and I'm say ah. Not just say she has been found, and I just say we're like,
3: yeah,
1: we but man ready. It's here. Then I'm who say na we. I'm seeing a washing a body, no. back to the show.
0: Conflicting reports are yenya, although not authenticated or verified. Mm-hmm. As been alleged, say somebody party be a missing. Mde mi mse ni pa eto nsum na so wu a bebi a fresh na ya mo target eneni.
3: Mhm. Okay.
0: To mu tutu neni. Ba no die reporter eba no. Enye neni nko a bebi bebi ka ho. Yoko ba na sa dia no tumu se.
3: Ei.
0: Me ko fa we di ba se. Bible was in your beca beer in a crib. Say the days are evil.
3: Yeah.
0: Tell ya here on ye. The days are very evil. In Tia Naya here on ye. So, sir, a cobasse, the yen you pay.
4: Okay, FM. Okay. Wants you.
0: Our needs
4: points.
0: And our wants, no. A ye be brave.
3: Mm-hmm.
0: But sometimes. Your needs and your want, no?
3: Mm-hmm.
0: Say, a cobana say, your manual override your ambition.
3: Yeah.
0: Now, expectation you grow so strong, say.
3: Mm-hmm.
0: A bequaku, we are saying, no, we find some means to be.
3: Mm-hmm.
0: Ah, you feel, say, I find it difficult to talk about because I can't authenticate the background and the story never back it way, you know.
3: Right.
0: Because as MGC, I say if you need for.
3: Okay.
0: Because you don't mean can decide. But if you say or crown and for say Okushia a wealthy man be.
3: A wealthy man.
0: Yeah, wealthy. Wealthy dear. I don't know the wealthy now or more can. That means it be a sugar daddy, my father, sir. Na akwa kubani say. I'm waiting. The Indian woman in Yabutre.
3: Right.
0: A Yabraboni na ne iPhone 17. A Yabraboni na ne Brazilian hair. And na Peruvian hair. And na Colombia. I didn't grab you crazy, your ponkumi. And now, Mother from Fidim, why, and to one Nippon on one Ponko, and a city.
3: A Columbia,
0: I be brilliant. No one does a bunch of almost me don't have boom to say. I
3: say, she is.
0: No, Bounam, no Brazilian hair. An individual in Ghana, also nation. Brazilian hair. At this was me. When they are not panamine, I will eat the opposite joint in Silima office and no papa na yin yan shasas. Who's almost as a giant?
3: Yeah.
0: And I can say, oh, baby, oh, sebi, sebi, sebi, sebi. A major party, yes, a private part. But on only the idea, near why I know. What's the idea?
2: Local government.
0: I don't need local government.
2: Hey,
0: I'm ready. Nah, I'm not by 10 minutes now, when's the week? I'm the yes. This is for you.
3: Local government.
0: Lady Vera, no
4: okay,
0: weapon.
4: Okay. Wants you
0: all the way from
4: seven.
0: Virginia, America. Lady Vera, you're be baby catcher, don't trample.
3: Hmm.
0: Say, you America almost so mind out. Nazenka, America near Faco Heaven, dear. Kadiomu in Kebe Hayain. Eddie?
3: Yes, sir.
0: Make a pervisa or my biso. Now you took us out, a no crown, or not a journalist in Ayako. But I was a Okona Omuhu.
3: Yeah.
0: Not to deny.
3: Sure.
0: Visa no. Ya de bema because ne program. O mana na ye no me invite media. Entina me kubi. 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
0: 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Well, I need that way. There are many more. There are churches in Kwa McDonald's. 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
3: There, there, there.
0: By Irupuna. What is it? Your chrome wedo.
3: Opa.
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3: Uhu.
0: Lady Vera no weapons e me bo wa chi. Ono wo ye wa chi wo Virginia.
3: Mm.
0: Ano te wo che na no aye.
3: Jono oh, okay.
0: On only the are customized.
3: Right.
0: We say na no aye yet easy thing na but so be ko pass say anti muni wa che wo street so. David David.
3: Unya
0: the
2: legend.
0: Anti say bebia abebeto bia ye mpoyem. Mu manye susum boy urade tri so. Say ye pe kwen tu na e maya.
4: Okay.
0: Aba obi tu kwen wonu no.
3: Yes.
0: Class, you Ibrahim Mahama. Ozo no otu kwan ko baby na se odi 3 days kura na no keka no person san so baba
3: yeah
0: South Africa ya wo mu yenya wo mu no mu nkunye yi
3: eh
0: o de kwana ko edi bi akura na wo mo patu age se okwo mo
3: sa
0: oh
2: as the davisto
0: brucios how much proud to me ko bonu prum kura ma obebu kota ma
2: sorry
0: visit davio
3: Who's me fresh from here, bro?
0: That's I'm not here. Can't say I know. We back at the jam. Yeah,
3: oh, I am part.
0: Who does what to quite a pound?
3: No crap.
0: South Africa, me do near your papa, your pops, your friend, your pops.
3: Hmm.
0: And now I say Benku.
3: Oh, okay.
0: But Benku, now yet, if we get in, get in, say the idea, a quick baby was in.
3: Yeah.
0: Get in, you.
2: How many did they?
0: Oh, between me the distill, between me the dim quanti. I was a neat fufu. Me call was a mabinaka neat fufu. And a mammy dear. Hm. What's on your mabu at ten? A whole living in that form's owl.
3: Hey.
2: Tibu, if he yes, Pio.
0: What's it?
2: Yes, Pio.
1: When I'm traffic, we're going out.
2: Yes, Pio.
0: South Africa traffic, we do be one is our moon page, man. What the plywood and one artist, if you are no food, no money. And now, dear, see, quan in fee, you know, button. I, oh, whiteness a track one, mono. And or the best white in fee. Now, oh, butu, identity. And watch all no food, no money.
3: In the end, eh?
0: Auntie, I'm one.
1: To do one for me, be two.
0: Aye. Life, oh, no. A ready, oh, Lady Vera, and I call say Allah. For our life is also frequent. Enti I want yet this out.
3: Oh, yeah, yeah.
0: Yes, my kitchen is plain. I'm so. I don't see why I was there. My kitchen, enti na mean to kwano.
3: Yeah.
0: Now be fa ka pa ka uba ne sa ne ma ne ma no ne den.
3: Hmm.
0: Me de me de be ko European country come de be ko African country.
3: Hmm.
0: Even so ko Kenya ya. Kenya da be ko Kenya o. So unum Kenya Nairobi, omo headquarters, omo capital no. Nairobi, what they are here, Mama Shanti.
3: Mm-hmm.
0: Mama Shanti. 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
3: Wow.
0: Eni, ewa, ewa, Ghani, eni Nigeria, ni bi, eni akabumu no omoye. Oh, yes.
3: That's cool.
0: Kenya.
3: That's very cool.
0: I walk US. I was go to Gobe. I find your tongue Gobe. I was Virginia.
4: Okay.
0: What a pledge. What a wake up. Only I'm Los Angeles. I don't know. I'm going to go to the hey,
3: Madame Fubi to Kwako, China, I think 2 weeks now. Originally, I'm saying, I'm afraid I'm a Wafifi.
5: Pegani, you're near
0: to China.
5: Hey,
0: oh, baby, you are patrol rock. I'm good, train a frog.
5: Hey.
0: What the old restaurant to our old China restaurant? First, you tell me, we are smart, will be your baby. Because then, can't throw enough. Tears not the two with our punchini. Hello, Jenny, crocodile now, baby.
3: I was what? Or Pedrian, you were quite who's posted Janibian? On 1,000 car, or more corner of a tar, or my snap name, on your back cry.
0: And the China don't try. We are John, my bro, is with Yenna Beno. Not mean to them. That's what I said. No, my sweat. But I'm so no blog. Wake up, Anna, England, baby, I do a mock to you know.
5: Oh,
0: beware of snakes. What?
3: Black mamba.
0: I'm saying, Anna, crocodile is too bad parking. So. And no, Mujaka, what's wrong, baby? I'm telling you.
5: Hey.
0: All right, Eddie.
5: Yes, sir.
0: And then, yen, ye bay answer, ain't it?
3: Hmm.
0: And ye dear, dear, kugui.
3: Yeah.
0: Now, Nyamia, don't want next week.
3: Hmm.
0: And then, Papa Eshe preaching, Biasia. And no cramp on us. I said last week,
3: mm-hmm.
0: talking about the essence of the prophetic.
3: Yeah.
0: Mentias, yes, teachers of the word, you know. I don't know what has come upon a binumwa. Ome too many DSC prophetic. So, Eddie?
3: Yes, sir.
0: And the papa. Can I send my mushroom? Na nyami adumu next week. Me kanye di abompayo because reading through scriptures from Old Testament to New Testament, from old to new, fivefold ministry no. Ma men kano krenche ni passe. Ne mu biye niwa na a function of Old Testament is a prophetic.
3: Yeah.
0: Old Testament na evangelist bene wo. Old Testament na pastor bene wo. Old Testament, we can count the number of priests and norm wo.
3: Yeah.
0: Hello.
3: Hi.
0: Ella ni wo.
4: Ena
0: Moses as we Jethro. Ena mo abi him. No, count them. Na apostles ena wo. But he began with the prophets.
3: Yeah.
0: Emma, Emma chapter 3, verse 7, Kram mentions, Nyamin ye bibi, this we didn't care yet, and unquote you for Nansa. Ah, who can ya mofa theologian education, no, any knowledge, no 20? Namu is a God speaks in season and in time of the hour. And yet there is no specificity, say, Nyamin ye bibi, this we yet, and unquote you for no. One can't say, Nunquote you for what it brim. Everlasting eternal proclamation.
3: Yeah.
0: No, Benya will be a. Sebi, way back now we looked up to him. So, why you suffer penny?
3: Yeah.
0: Church the Bible, more than you say, bed in the chair, co heaven. Say, you say, bed room, baby, in the chair, or debacle hair. No, because for you to rebel or to be scornful against the prophetic, who disobey you?
3: Yeah.
0: Nanya menwa wono New Testament to baba ka fivefold ministry. New Testament mu no baba ba kirem. And even before Bible baba ka, who was among First Thessalonians, I think verse chapter 5 verse 20 no. Na we din kan. We din kan ya kirekire. Yesu din kan baba kirem. Wa me yehu fivefold ministry said they be a function. And to this week, many a way Bible studies, I was telling him, say, say wo pe Bible school papa study the life of Jesus on earth.
3: Mm.
0: First Corinthians chapter number 12 verse 28 and Ephesians chapter 4 verse 11 and say na beka fivefold ministry no ho asem no. Jesus came and demonstrated said the bia function.
3: Mm.
0: If it's in the area of pastoring.
3: Mm-hmm.
0: She said there or when the pa 3 days till the nursery tea nasem.
3: Yeah.
0: Come to them, look at how he fed them. Lazarus a woo or call or said was here, yeah. Mata Mary Mumma Mubun Tommy Yum Samujia Mubunyam Yenumunyam. Look at how he was pastoring them.
3: Mm.
0: Aben evangelism. Shahawa would to me win the whole city of Samaria. Aben evangelism, the way I see how he won the number one slave queen at that time, Mary Magdalene.
3: Mm.
0: Simple. Aben a prophetic. And come she ben opese Yesu she. More than so no beka say me de men kwa beto me wu na 3 days me san so sorry. In fact, so won find no say ye nkom she do ka che Nathaniel ne. Say me na wo watch ndu anase na Philip me fro kra na me minimum. No, even if you doubt that one now, Quadron chapter 4, at the well of Jacob, Samaria ni ban one po hungwi. Yes, we can say, ah, you are a prophet.
4: 0.77.
0: Nti debe biyo. Anna mo tenye di fwa, tenye di fwa, tenye di fwa. Why? Ebi kura se John the Baptist, nebe wye.
3: Yeah.
0: E di fwa nyuma ninti after John the Baptist, e di fwa nyuma biye ni wo. Eh, Bible teacher. Oh. I said, "Don't make me woman cry. Don't make me tear because I'm proud. Why did I say this without any fear of it? Let me talk to my baby Drew Johnson. So I can't say who not tell me that. Eh, when the moon who are the severity are there, but person some cry for Jane. Eh, what were these some?
3: Yes.
0: Eh, any a deal for? Why? Munya sa." Suddenly, been across my Galatians chapter 3, verse 1 on Paul, catcher Galatians for us. Ah, Yakadia Yachramo Palm Moon. Still, Moja walk with his own. We are foolish. Send Paul, catcher Galatians for no. So, much now I'm obedient to me at the Witsimo, obedient to me, Nimdiana, dear Mamono. What's now my teacher be proud to me dilute what in the power with this false teachings about prophetic not so to me so what you free prophet for one ah I am a boo baby but a career does into your own crimo papa call your own crimo papa one of what you are there crimo nibia mission nibia your crimo papa on a catch was a crimo papa nizongo
3: amen amen
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0: 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church members was sons and daughters sons plural daughters plural and to do you expect say sons and daughters will prophesy and say obia ba ne obia ba be ma e be shenkomo a would we get only one prophet Acts chapter number 2 verse 17 ebe si sa asem no so in case am fi say e old testament na kan am fi say so yan kan bible ni bi ho awo san kwa for from say the Berean Christians ho kan sam na 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
0: 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We are in the half hour of the time, not the omega of the time. I am Munyasa, not near Bumupa, but Moki can't say me say ya. Mobe Makoyama, Sabin Cran on with yam. And yet, what dear womb, what dear? Show me your idea, and run why I dear Baba Drew, I said, Julia Munakai, who are now called. Ah, Baba Wuno, but Bob Gaza, Sadian Wang, who is on and with Yawko. Where is Ezekiah? At the Devon's Banano.
3: Now, dear Winnie Moore, the way they can was it.
0: A game of Puffu Cranon. So be our ya Bible teacher. No, say, or bet some commission.
3: How would you say?
0: Ah, Eddie. And never do you see what, sorry. Share the number of people had it not been for the prophetic.
3: Yeah.
0: Share someone came back to a bit this week. Or die once, or die once, or if it's any pony in your prophet and go die and go, sorry.
2: See, Chief.
0: What yet now? No, be not that I will say a deal for wound here, a deal for wound here, and a New Testament credit for you, or make it sense in Hununua. Now, Philip. Ne ma fono a wo me ma no a wo me prophetess no eno so sian kan say Agabus no ye plumber
2: prophet
0: Agabus ya wo share Paul nkom say dia ne ngusu oni no for Jerusalem e ma ne nko because on betina atu refiase ekunu no Agabus no your mate
3: Debbie
0: Ana Fletch is an Ochu drug. Aya munyan san sam ne kan te sa de we abeba no money nyo ho. I'm telling you, read the Bible. Bible Chronicle. My church on Yama Wahao. Church on Yama Wahapa. Abraham Emma Muntra. Send a yanni a carbon just one once a mucker.
3: Aye.
0: Aye. I will be proud to say we call prophetic church.
3: Oh, yes.
2: Absolutely.
0: Do you hear me?
3: Yeah.
2: Yes.
0: And more beyond say what you say?
3: Debbie.
0: Prophetic church in yet. It's a prophetic church in your glorious wedding. Someone need the great apostle, Dr. Zekuzi, and put his ears in me. Some answer all. Or not so answer all. We teach you, and it's some war. Or not so prophetic, and it's also so. They are not the end of the airport.
2: Oh,
4: KFM. 1 2 points.
0: Did you mean
3: Amen.
0: Yama. Apostle Mra.
5: Yes, sir.
0: Now we are be preparatory na ya kwa ye dia the soapy. Oh, I see. You shall know the truth, and the truth shall set you free. Sometimes ye hear him dia be say, na ye dia tutu ya namo, e dia namo si ye. Ye hear him dia. And this it will happen, say. Your fee, say, yes, so many a man. But not Nimdia be a yen ye binti. All right? Not Nimdia no, I take it away. So my yes, some a radon, not quack will be all. Yamme sumano. Mamem anyani nan empire bo nyamesom no ebinsusu ne se obetie nu ati asempa enu nti na John chapter 16 verse 13 or say for the spirit of the Lord shall lead you into all truth and shall reveal unto you things to come enti eba program yi se yi a I was say ye man ti ase bi ene no kure bi deadi. Because if we pray, not by the instruction of the Holy Ghost, only lead me to make a prophetic declaration over somebody here. One way here, Obom Payan, because of their watinti. Michel says, I'm a Kazazam no crap.
6: Ik heb Ornold in 2013 opgericht. 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
0: Because en kom se nie di sem na eba no entiti ase the world cannot and will not continue to be a world without prophets yanjuntum entimi pe asofo mienu when it comes to this dimension me pe womasem dada. But when it comes to this conversation, I'm a promise more. But who is Bishop Dagiwood Mills? I am your betrayer, Bishop Dagiwood Mills. And some of y'all kafa prophets, huh? Y'all be crying wahada. Or see any pastor that speaks against prophets is a fool. What can y'all want to say? Be Bishop Dagiwood Mills. That me tears me to chairman says salute.

0: me sister pair be yam one. I'm penny and pork or yarn, what is it? If you was a man, what are you saying? When you're some way, you're in the brain, and yet, when you answer the Bible now, I say a five-fold ministry. Now, no Paul admonition or can you say, and you're in the pediabaco, but with several parts. Mo pesa mo condemn mo party ba ko na ka ya condemn mo alternator e be ye we the next week dem chimba mo because yen nyame frere ye no frere ye through a prophet that now am mo ye ye say ya mo teaching ni dem beja wo de ama mo ma eno mo medu ma de no ma to teaching ni so eh teaching mo teach obi am make a hen chere mo. Obi Ameka said Genesis chapter 1 verse 1 must ni trace. Obi Ameka Genesis chapter 2 verse 5 Obi Ameka said mama na da ya. Mu hwe mu na mu preachi. Mu nye difference no mu so mu nkom. Awa mi wa ha. Ana nyi mu se da me kai no. Ye wo apostle Reverend Prophet JK and she. So for Penny, our glorious word, Power Ministries International. Ah, Oda MMQ Anno. Na said the Mibom Kaya Dadano. Yamia Domua. Pesada Ebe Yen and our chief, a Father's Day. MMQ Father's Day, Besubia Noa. She Father's Day. You may dear Cassia. The herald of the coming of Father's Day, no. And then you may only ever check the Australia me at the Amano. Now, if we are minute Caribbean son and non crona bebono, your boy and Como at the Alpha Jumediano, I a question I watch you on. See, oh, very much,
1: yeah, I just.
0: Never got here.
1: Now, you are doing your
0: wheel. Radias. I had the same, you mean, so when they were powerful about the Cayon. You say, Yaboko,
1: Yamiadum Boko.
0: Oh, and you made it. Bray Yaki, Quapim say, a bed to moi, Quaco, see, 8:48:45. No, yes, I'm on some words is a moody and him. A dear child, a pococono, a cobosher assassin. So
1: that's it. Hallelujah.
2: Amen.
1: Amen.
2: Also,
1: when you mean shop,
0: so
1: prophetic now, what can I do? Minya cranker, you will come as mamma, diachi.
0: Perfect.
1: Also, for any bro, we ask you,
0: Papa,
1: and why you are, Papa. Yeah, sir, Obi, our test, ask him to cry, so be a prophet to cry any booth. Just because ohunu and I want it. And they say, obi to me identify a problem, not to me solve it. And necessary, we are a preacher. Preach the word. Oh yes, pastor, nyami di ama say pastor, you do your pastoral work. Na nende na muti mi vie, obi a teacher, no vie into prophetic. 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
1: sure
0: anya me di for the great apostle Dr. Isaac Wuzibempa kwesia de bia nya me nam no so e den hintasmedi enti. If you have heard or seen the worst or the bad, come and see the best. Oba now the wawo be sha.
1: Be
0: I said the woko supermarket na koye window shopping.
1: Aye.
0: Ode for we ni be hwe keke.
1: Aye.
0: Brabi keke say wo be hwe de akoso ko se de bia wo.
1: Crash che na betre che.
0: Na wo de say wo free wo na say wo kwa. Then you appreciate it.
1: Sure.
0: There is a good God. One.
1: Yeah.
0: In the bad one, I. Yaka, eya say good. Namisha.
1: Let us see. Let us see.

0: Randall.
1: Yo, and you may so, you better than Yamiasi, say, and this is so, or the Abba have you, Mifa Kwanyesu, Echia, the great Apostle Dr. Owusu Bempa. Namin Shranu. Na on to Nim Kwanem.
0: Amen.
1: Na Nkofom Rameshe. 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
2: shy okay fam okay one two points
1: ye bua o behunu na wa kasa na wa kasa be informed we take your decision ho o hu se because obi catch law won ti ase that is why experience ya de no until me be say we also for we evangelists 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
0: we are yet to find out
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0: sure
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2: mm-hmm. 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
1: 1:0.7-15
3: Amen.
1: Amen.
3: Mm-hmm. And a certain man saw it and told Joab. And said, Behold.
1: Behold.
3: I saw Absalom hanging. Hang in an oak. And Joab said,
1: Absalom. Joab said, Joab, your sereni, and now David, akun enim. He David. Nana Absalom, I saw it here, Papa David. Ama ne bi a fira akonyano so a onama ne na gu form a che se na dwuma ye he ono ne ba atu na firade so David yo hene na ono ne ba atu na firade so obi wo beka se ne papa na ntiti ne ba ni ye o ti ase 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more Pamu David, you know. Omunam Urem, and an itrimi, I saw a dream, and he was upon corner the aquae, or Tiponcoso, and an itrimi no sorbium, there so trimi, the sorbium no castle. And you'll be cohuni, and a cop ball, you are captain, and say, Hey, Unipana happened a kunu one at Diana Solimunte, Diana Solinti, young corner and concoche. Hallelujah.
3: Amen.
1: Nyan kwai.
3: And Joab said unto the man.
1: Na Joab catch any pan say.
3: That told him.
1: And
3: behold. Thou saw it him. And why did thou not smite him? Why did not smite him there to the ground? And I would have given thee 10 shekels of silver. And a ghetto. And the man said unto Joab.
1: And my catch Joab said.
3: Though I should receive 1,000 shekels of silver and in my hand, yet would I not put forth my hand against the king's son?
1: Wasi na me boss ne ba minkunu. Oma me 100,000,000,000 cedis kwa minkunu. Yanko.
3: For in our hearing, the king charged thee and Abishai and Ittai, saying, beware that none touch the young man Absalom.
1: No, David, I catch ye. Asra for be say. Me ba ne ma mu nkunu oh say the pwe oh we bad time o tu so sa won ne ba so enso o ka che so jafo ne say me ba no me moja woni mu eti munya na ma mu nkunu nanso so hallelujah
3: amen
1: 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Na
2: Okay, FM. Teacher,
1: you have a book. Hallelujah.
3: Amen.
1: Nti ukomu kenka akokro na ye sojo fo no kra ya. Say hey, we dey won nwine ye ho. Oba na won nwine ne ho. For this blessing. O tu akra no tu ni papa so sa. Na o tu ni papa so sa no, yankọ.
3: Otherwise, I should have wrought falsehood against my own life.
1: Mm.
3: For there's no matter hit from the king.
1: Yankọ.
3: And thou thyself wouldest have set thyself against me.
1: Mm.
3: Then said Joab, I may not tarry that
1: job because only the same money they own yet.
3: And he took three that in his hand and thrust them through the heart of Absalom while he was yet alive in the midst of the oak.
1: Father's blessing. Esan Absalom and to trust an assordinti. Oh, we hallelujah.
3: Amen.
1: Oh, we wa nini senku. Esan so too, so sa, I will never pass untinu. Eh? Say, papa corner, no, the channel crana. Never pay a covering man. But Esan said, one funny dear, I'm on the papa. One funny dear, I'm on the papa. Send the papa brand home. At it in a bedroom, I time no. Now, man, Crawford, I'll convince you. Now, what to the papa so sent you? Oh, perfume. Hallelujah.
3: Amen.
1: Yan and his uncle, Coco, no, no, Coco, no, Crawford, any dredium. Dredium. Anna, or de, or co woo, a breast arm. Ye papanum, our more honour. And this is this and the year woman. Mamma will be and convince you negatively about O Papa. O Papa, what it you? Huh? Now more of you near you will feed you. Now to the sister. Hallelujah.
3: Amen.
1: Absalom said, oh, Munyansa, and the 1 year's Adiana, and Kawatina Sichery. Now, so a son so man crow for a to go now, so San here, yeah, Papa, Apostle Doctor Ousman Paddy Great. Hey, over maybe I will see what you say. Over maybe I know where you say. Because Omunyanti na si. Now Crawford two Crawford some Obi Okra Obi San say. And even why Okra na onti minka some crunchero. Na sadi ni so I don't know me. E bank Crawford so.
3: Of course.
1: Abra who did you papa tem na know me yadeng. E bank so. Sometimes you are not even aware. Unyema enye ye. Unyema e say no. You are not aware say. Sadi man na who you nti no. E na maybe kuti yao. So papa no Okra no na kuma muwa anku anti yawa. E say nyami oni ni nti no. Which I say, Namiba, Emmanuel, just that. Can one anybody? On one about. And so, eh? Job cotton okunu. Nessa, call anybody a call. Telebra, best time, young coffee and a cocoa deep fried rice. Ah, Manessa. This is a banya father's blessing, on your case. And this is one shay ya. The upper public cabiano, a bear what yo, because upper curry or curry a certain level of anointing. What to be know about anointing your poo? It is a one shay ye. Nasa who's one shay ye. Now, if he's a one of papa pay. Now, yes, if he's one, yes, a castle papa. A poor officer castle when you're a senior papa. Obedia, who dear a senior papa. And he and Crawford, you call papa, poor monopono. O mo who say, and so mo, or mo, or mo, or mo, poor papa. Minim Crawford, papa, then pa abwom. And so, a mo can negative issues against them. Abrahamuni justification, bia. And I take us some keke. Hallelujah.
3: Amen.
1: And at this time, I see I attracted the blessings of the fathers. You attracted the blessings of the fathers. But a minimum, I attracted the curses of the fathers because Omo ni foresight. Omo ni unmuhu. Ah, Omo ni betras. I see somebody who said, ah, eh, me see every Obi wo social media. Or say, mami tiye ni pa. Or say, ah, papa ben papa, can who asam sa? Somebody me kona soraya ma. Or say, friend, who are he? Was papa bempa ma na me hwe no social was ma kan ho asam sa papa yi eso da bia me ko na na so na me bia me di busa mo se ah na o ma so dem wo e no no hu se e no hu se o so dem wo e ma na mo se dey se o wo information and ti depend information na wo na dey information until papa ho asam no wo na dey information negative information e brem nipa na wo ye san nya na wo atate dey
3: curses.
1: Seven by my own. No matter the middle of Cosco, no drew in Pempensuo, and then when they made by the Contoqua. No, but so CD.
3: There be.
1: Which I say, because Papa and Num and Shirawa. Hallelujah. Papa Num and a curse war. And he said, one she here. No one read no curse of whom cry. Be better. And he met to Tunkrophobia. 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fathers. No matter what, even if your father is a poor man, don't toy with him. Hallelujah.
3: Amen.
1: Hallelujah.
3: Amen.
1: Yeah, come upon me, be a papa, be a wa. Yeah. Now, what? But who are you? But unto me, any papa, any chairman so. Any chairman so, I could say. You need partner wa. Compare any papa 3 months. I no see. 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Send another dada. Ah, oh. Maybe na mi tu. 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Be a better. 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Maybe the mother is saying, "Munyana, what is asking us?" A father cares for his child.
3: Of course.
1: And he said, "Oh, father, oh, care for your child." And then I walk around. Over to the sweat here, you get a lot of problems. And now, on my mother, and Kufu will be a soft phone because I want to go because I want to let your papa. Oh, papa, now Modi, I'm going to go also. Oh, papa, oh, yeah, my daughter. Oh, papa, oh, can be my woman. I want to let your woman. Now, Eddie, no me, Abreu. Hallelujah.
3: Amen.
1: And see a shop of Panama. And now, Eddie Father's Day. And see a shop of Papa. Miss Row, no one in the war, as some, no one in the war problem. Mamma knew once, sir. Say, see, I couldn't hope because Mamma Kuma, and yet in dandy against your father. Go to him, Papa, as some see me patch on my bonny. For the bonnet, open so for big cow, ah, your papa father for. No one in Cocasa, no one is hiding in floor. And yes, sir, no me baby what but who did you grow 40? Yare bonnie didn't grow 40. Bebre, because Papa Cassa, cross my back. Hallelujah.
3: Amen.
1: Because or told your name, what did that? What showed that? What it will toll it that? What turn up king at your bow?
4: Anna, she said,
1: what yare or what cost so? What your home bills that?
4: The young friend of Abbey, if you was his umji,
1: Anna, and then, be a prophet, Crana. Now, or by challenging Papa. A papa obi a papa papa na ase a ohun na papa o suben pa na ase amana ka bibi a chere no ana oba na odi ne sagunu na odi oila gunu so okope na odi no anya problem. Don't treat your father anyhow. Praise the Lord.
3: Hallelujah.
1: Ati papa ho papa no papa ho ne ho hia. Hallelujah.
3: Amen.
1: Papa will have to bless you. Eh na ya ne nkofo ehunu ene ma ho papa mu. Hallelujah.
3: Amen.
1: Na me chere say papa is very important. Ebia na you say uno sabi uyefu no ah wan yefu wan ko shemu ntinu ufi say bibia on care for you.
3: Yeah.
1: Sometimes papa person we bibia but ebia sika bi ni ho nti nti wan hwe a hunu say nipa no do say nipa do no prosem na ebia sika kan ho a wan hwe a hunu say nipa no sika kan odo.
3: Yeah.
1: Hallelujah.
3: Amen.
1: Papa is very important and na yedi Father's Day. So uno obi woni papa e wo ho Konoho for blessings, both spiritual and physical blessings. Na ebebuawo Joshua only ohunu Moses say we're a spiritual father. And the Abraham Moses say konu Joshua and nyame ni na chija anu. What you say? Elisha, ohunu say Elijah and a spiritual father. And the also Abraham konu onu so no na chija anu. Mo be miracle so more than onu de ni papa no kra koko eyeye. Because no ne nam onyine sin no. Elijah, and you see, Elijah, and you see Elijah. And so, upon the son of Papa, upon the son of spiritual father. Yes, I know, yeah. Or if you will be a fool, baby, or copeja, no. And so, what dinner tea? And we are deemed, and she would dinner tea. I just say, what money be on Hano? No, because I did be an obey of Papa Baya, a bear day. And so, so many because that chinty, or that chinty. And you know, Papa couldn't call me winning. Hallelujah.
3: Amen.
1: Abraham, Melchizedek, as a spiritual father, John and a title command. There will be all crown away, Juma, or Papa, the Oko school, and more. We are Juma no crown, Un Chano, Un Chani Bessi Biamano, Wayara Un Fino, Unam Nauchi, Ujuani, ẹni ni ẹwu bebrebe yo di mo yan sa sitan pan na ọkọ na papa ni ti ho eh hallelujah
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3: amen
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3: amen
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3: 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And he was uncovered within his tent. 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
1: without. 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
3: Mm. 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
1: Hallelujah.
3: Amen.
1: The message is about that. If I show Abia, oh, that German and car. 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Neba, go catch you and say. 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Hey, you go and tell your daddy this way. Hey.
2: 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Okay. 1.0.7.
1: Okay. Okay. Nebani is deformed. I said now. Ono pe ne owo ma tu. But man ono kwa na owo ya ne ba deformed. Afa ne ka chen say wo. Wo ne ka so fo ni boto asem ni mu. 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Ma okopa acho ba na it too late. Owo ya deformed ni ba ensa na okopa na cho. And you know, Papa, Mom for Papa, or the same, Papa, and he's saying, and dear gross how no matter how your father is, no matter what your father say, who no crown him, say, our young point about ya, you don't even know the history.
3: The
1: and if you are internally, what is saying, generated issue. It won't mean go come once and I want to blame will be and I want to catch us over to my media and I want to your body. You should be very careful. And you may be our papa cassette yao. Oh, cry me so. If I send me chow say and you may this week in Ukoho na ko na nan and coco patchy up.
3: Reconcile
1: na peace imbra. 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Hallelujah.
3: Amen.
1: And unti a denomi abbe nipa sitremu, a denomi a nipa ebre, a sum fifre, a poa, a free fio, a few on one cassa de fie, and ye be ye be on one cassa. What do a buffoni was to what is saying? And you may be a dress of air corp apostle. Praise the Lord.
3: Hallelujah.
1: Amen. 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
3: amen
1: papa bempa nyira no e bi mbra wo so
3: amen
1: Any gembrae or problem,
3: amen.
1: Only poverty and free also,
3: amen.
1: Only scarcity and free also,
3: amen.
1: Oh, I'm a good marriage,
3: amen.
1: I'm a financial blessing,
3: amen.
1: And you're a papa, I'm a insha, a sumabua,
3: amen.
1: Only a world through also,
3: amen.
1: My God, hallelujah,
3: amen.
1: Only obia homo, on your mama homo,
3: amen.
1: Hallelujah,
3: amen.
1: And yes, you are so demo. Shed yes, you are so demo. What's it, penny, but shadia? Huh? Na bro sa metima esa djuma we.
3: Debi.
1: Wa nyi o we mi hu se obi akopa pa wa. Consultation o se first cabra mi hu bida.
3: Ana
1: fa wa yire bra. Mi hu bida.
3: Impossible.
1: Hallelujah. 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Bibi abeka bia o muti o chisamu o muti bi. Eho eho like hospital.
3: Yeah.
2: Okay.
1: Na o ko so. Oni doctor no wan esha bra. Next in come.
3: Debi.
1: Ah. Hallelujah.
3: Amen.
1: Mama Obia, me see my uncle, my mommy, Proverbs chapter 1, 4. Any pay who? Any may be brewa, a free up yajanum. Yajanum. A minimum pollutum corona junior to a stance, one for the janitor. It does not matter so far that one newscan or scar, be will be a pollutu named corona or no, or pollutunwa. And I'm crying for my family. And you're very dangerous. What now will be pollute or saw them all? Or bet you saw them all. You're pollute, yes, you know, or who's so, or will be pollute. Praise the Lord.
3: Hallelujah.
1: Every one of you say, the carbon tins and the cocoa ABR. And I nip on the business and say, ah, daddy, well, what do you opinion? Then person business, I say, then I'm papa person. I buy the one, I buy the seed animal. I say, let so. Say, Minyana Sal come pay. Minyana Sal by Samana come pay. And I'm saying, I buy to me the Crofoco hairball, baby, could be a
3: butch.
1: Now, tis a abasi me boy, and you ma. And take a empana,
3: Casam.
1: Ah, what you don't know, Shimidi. Now, say, open your compa. Now, say, what you are we? I buy by myself, or Pedro Jumaya, and take a company. Now, Fiadin, Now see, I saw them on ana. You was sika for ho. I saw them on ana. You were crow for mu anyami ato mu nsam.
5: Yeah.
1: And I crow for abroche so papa titi crow for bebe. O mu so so eboa. Nti say obi aba na say me dey make say ya. We dey nti ka ye me jan say ana. O say ah daddy, dami shira opa. Na me say na ya o mra na o mehwe. Na me say o say what titi nsam bebe. Na me say what titi nsam bra ye. O so what ya ni mu a. What ya re mu a. Come and see. See the trunk came again. I said, "Sound radio, a very, very big radio, very big aipa." And yet the kids will be a tear. You can say, "Oh, the whole world will be a tear." Hallelujah.
5: Amen.
1: And she said, "Say, baby, a tear, be a tear." And say, "You who say, or the saying, yeah, cano, no can yeah can tear. Do cano crown who's working? And you bring a mission."
5: Amen.
1: Aha. Nyamisha obibia o tie mi.
5: Amen.
1: Mami Ephesians 6 okay. 1 na mi mfarania.
3: Okay. Amen.
1: Yeah.
5: Amen.
3: Ephesians chapter 6 verse 1.
1: Yeah.
3: Children, obey your parents in the Lord.
1: Say children, obey your parents in the Lord.
3: For this is right.
1: Honor
3: thy father and mother.
1: Honor thy father and
3: which
1: mother.
3: Which is the first commandment.
1: Amen.
3: With
1: the first commandment.
3: With promise.
1: What jawe nyina to? What you want you to know? Unnam na, ubo brother, ebiara. Oh, papa, why you born in Kurana? Don't judge him. Anyumre, yamin shirao.
3: Amen.
1: Men yamin kaho.
3: Amen.
1: Men yamin tongkwane mu.
3: Amen.
1: So what here? Yamin asem. Amen.
3: Amen.
0: Certainly true, sir. Fathers bless us, but MPMP, you know. And yet, in Shira, and in your free, a Janamoho. And an enemy, yet Apostle M. Chiasse. So, what may you say? A Janua, Womuchano. Ye yet be beer. A better gap be beer from Mumua, a Yisra name, Mabaya no me. Now, and near ma. Emman shrem free gentleman my ho nemum e din no me breye no na nyame won konkron nam ne mu akasa chye no na I wish he said fa ba ku bia apostle kan ye no e ba bia e be da dwene ho se woni waja entem nwoa but more than some more patch up the differences. Go for reconciliation. Now, yeah, unfortunately, ebia ya papa, yenya ene omo unreconcile and san omu no. Ya mompa yen sri urade. Se ono na ye, the universal father. Because, anu adin. Of any yamin show in Ray. In Raywakasa Park, Okaze na Miss Mitras, may ye na notes na name, yes, I'm. Na, they oki okay caking, I am nine pimpy, no. The oki can ye, maybe ya. One would trigger no me instead of blessing, no. Say in Raywabu Bobos, wa na, and Crofumi no babu mua. Omo den de abribia me hu bia na me yimash me ba ku ye Rubin ne papa Jacob adome ne se onye stable but obeya unstable like e poasoche na his men will be few. It took Moses to correct so then after many years ba kontu su ye Jonathan de papa David kasem bi chire no when ne papa Saul e kasem bi chire Jonathan emra Saul ehu se Jonathan e di David echi First Samuel chapter number 2 sorry 20 First Samuel chapter number 20 okay verse 32 na First Samuel 20:32, verse 31. No, Anna, Saul, a cassettia Saul, a cassettia Jonathan. Now Saul has more catcher Jonathan. Our verse 31 of 1 Samuel chapter 20. Was it for as long as the son of Jesse liveth upon the ground, thou shalt not be established, nor thy kingdom. Wherefore now send and fetch him unto me, for he shall surely die. And you have some more papa catcher, Eba. Because of association, Binti. A brand new my uncle, but na me can de ba. Edia can de oka, you know, say. And some way, Janomo cano, I am now no a day. And inti, and then you raise one tevi a crown one. Men nam yanko pomo broom, sujina, a samoa, or then nam apostle entry to bray, and you raise do not provoke your father to curse instead of blessing. Don't provoke the father to curse. Don't provoke the father. Don't. Because if you are there, you know, you're not going to be. Don't just provoke him to curse rather than to bless. Ti kakra me sume sue ni nya min shira opa
1: that's it. Some way there deep
0: oh dia waka bebrebe yi
1: eh ozo kunim tete ti horo en kase sen ka so kran ko okumu ni ba no
0: ko
1: ei
0: ka okunu
1: eh jese oyi he eh deep ozo nya min shira o mi that's it.
0: And you read that we are blessed.
1: Yeah.
0: Now, MC woke up into Dudwana, you know, what matches. And when you cry, say, 8 o'clock, day of mobile cry, shut down fire. And so Dudwana, say, Bolivia, and Ivory Coast, for a woman, Dominico, a African phone woman. And Yamia Domo, Qua Daya, a Kusi Fiada, whether Fernand Mukakra, Bayer 1 minute, Glorious Red Power Ministries International, Men's Ministry. Jumedia Bay and a Masha Motun said, dear Fred, a crystal for we yourself and a baby, and a titru will be a war a jack either alive or dead. Where there's some back of 90 when you hear Jumedia and I watch ye. Where is your mukasi and found near sorry, I woke up and found near someone who a junk one, they are whether dead or alive. Yo, Penny,
1: you hear that? See, Osafu. We quite any Wednesday, Wednesday 17th. Sadano, talk shows. We be betraying about say they see a starting business. And I said they see a maintaining business, no? And the query,
0: establishing and maintaining business.
1: Establishing and maintaining the business.
0: Mm-hmm.
1: And no, your resource personnel, your friend of Dr. Afu. One baby dear and him no one yes hedgeman.
0: Wonderful.
1: Aha. And to them says Sadano me stress will be will be co conference.
0: That's right.
1: But where the any domain
0: are you free?
1: Timese Juma Nibiano.
0: Two well Juma Brabis Yakwa Befas one maintain your Juma na engu.
1: Because the can we a businessman. Now or a wealthy. Enti no so why ya dwuma no so ache
0: experience
1: experience no wo ho enti obetimi aman sa experience no enti no so for eno ye one
0: yo
1: and on the 18th year
0: Thursday
1: na no na so for nanka nanka your good self
0: oh
1: na wo babe woni e babe sum na wa cheche ni me bi ani so em se ebrem mem ntino otu mpabo ahye me se me nkonko ye
0: juma se me
1: ko jira wada mu
0: and then you ready to abeke dem timu se wait no crazy wait no mama na bros
1: we should have some intimacy
0: we should have
1: some
0: we ground for the echo
1: we should
0: da bi echo
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0: da bi echo ama hu ya kra to be lazy
1: aha de manya ho no so papa it is of we say no so eh about father's blessing ya and you be come ho asem ntino na Friday as you the last year ye ni ye ye na no so ye be fre ye ni ye prophet ba kon 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ba wiye
0: nti Wednesday to Friday ni time no ye se
1: Wednesday to Friday no ye
0: six 6 p.m. each night to Wednesday Thursday Friday ni na ye 6 p.m.
1: 8:25 anase 8:30 ni akon nyimre ni apo
0: ewo glorious word power ministries international headquarters
1: in Pacho
0: Odoko Obuzia
1: is opposite
0: former Christian TV
1: yes sir into the offer car also ba Odoko Obuzia junction we see one Obusa the great Ousmanpa na so boni din a area mo honyi na obi a bechero obetimi afa ofri akra na ebo ofri sek na ba ofri dan so man na ofa ka o de also ba Buzia Junction o be si se cloud so ba Buzia Junction
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1: asamolasa
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0: that's pa Jebeda openi entry apostle entry ene openi same ene openi dexnase from the men's ministry of glorious word power ministries international ena omni ababeche insightful educative word from the Lord what we need to do as sons and daughters as far as our quest and desire to attract blessings from our fathers is concerned. 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Enti nyamya aduma fiti ukwade kwa pime fiada. All the roads leads to glorious word power ministries international. Afi jume die no dia. Eye menije kese wo mupa ye Wednesday die no. Oh, yes, it is and yet you name of Kachumani Asam. To open a business or to establish business, you know, I am not yet, but to maintain it. To be brave, be a juma, but a good. But how to maintain? I am not yet to follow who no road. And to union the phobia, why year juma? Several years, over 30 years, and still counting. Now, of the more the secret to maintaining your business, I'm feeling it's worth. Attendant. Zero penika ye no. Bibi se na ya na wo hia se obetie skansana. But we dey a free bonto. Ya won ya no kaska. So on Wednesday, then Thursday and Friday, a strictly spiritual. A word of God with healing, with miracles, signs and wonders and prophetic. All right, auntie Yeshia. Kwada kosi efiada ewo glorious word power ministries international abusia yakoyi na yemfa sede ni kabia emma dr father dexen lawyer kennedy asante wo sey DJ Fletch Awo Edi and Mangeti. And now we have been blessed, I'm telling you. Now yesterday, and right now Eric AJ Esquire, the birthday. Honorable Eric AJ Esquire, Chief Executive Officer of NIP. Now and Ryan the birthday. So honorable, I join millions in the nations of the world to wish you a special and awesome day. May you receive whatever you ask. May you find whatever you seek. And may whatever you wish be fulfilled. Another adventure filled year awaits you. Honorable Eric AJ Esquire.
6: He said, when yes, it's impossible to please God.
0: Happy birthday to you.
6: Who?
0: And congratulations to Cat Keys Samuel Osei of Mamobi Preaching Point of the Presbyterian Church of Ghana. Yeah, Cat Keys Samuel Osei has been voted president of Ghana Presbytery Cat Keys and Caretakers Conference. Yeah. So, Cat Keys Samuel Osei of Presbyterian Church of Ghana, Mamobi Preaching Point, on the occasion of your election into the position of the President of Ghana Presbytery Catechist and Caretakers Conference. Erade Endomwao, now Osra Kadia Winya, now Dibeye Wajuma, na Yama Umu Akwapa no Kwafono. Radim Van Dumont. And then happy birthday to generous Karen Auntie Ivy Geshon. Auntie Ivy, AF Glorious Word Power Ministries International Headquarters. Any Akasa Group, member of good standing. Happy birthday to you. May the joy that you have spread in the past come back to you in a thousandfold, wishing you abundant happiness. May you be gifted. Yes, may you be gifted with life's biggest bliss. We're a gift to the earth, so you deserve the best. Happy birthday to you. So for that note, Erademe Dasi. Yes, you Dasi. Yaminkan no mwao. 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Yami ya aduma awochina. 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Leti na jom di adiachi biyaba. Until then, DJ Fletch and the Mountain Africans, I break up inside here, betcha. Your week be fruitful, be productive, and successful.
6: Just open your mouth. Make a declaration. Make a declaration. Make a declaration. Make a declaration. 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

0: Can you speak, Lord? 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Can my life be well again?
1: Okay, then. One, two.

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But if I would hear me, so said Jesus Christ, be who I am.